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Ella Langley now. It's WIXX.

101 WIXX. It's Tommy, and we got your latest with the celebrity news and all that's involved with that. That's going to be coming up on the Fox Rotsy in a few. Hang on. Here's Repeat It.

0: happening in Hollywood? Well, he's about to tell you all about it. It's Tommy Foxerozzi on 101 WIXX.
1: All right, first up, Dolly Parton got a royal tribute in London after her death during the changing of the guard outside Buckingham Palace. The band of the Coldstream Guards performed 9 to 5 while the royal family posted, "We will always love you." So that's pretty nice. I mean, they, you know, in the band way, they nailed the song perfect. There's a video of it. Anyways, bad news for Landman fans. Are you a big fan of Landman? I know I am. Season 3 will not be back until 2027. I know, you thought I was going to be like, hey, they're not even going to continue it anymore. No, I'm just kidding. Season 3 is postponed until 2027.

0: is interesting. I didn't see that one coming. Haven't seen her in recent years other than her descent on Scientology. That's Foxerazzi, where Dolly got the Royal 9 to 5. Landman fans entering the waiting room mode. And Leah Remini is bringing the Queen's energy to Beverly Hills.
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Benson Boone, 101 WIXX. Tommy just hanging out, enjoying a Thursday night, ready to get to that weekend tomorrow. I can't believe August has disappeared so fast. That's crazy. Here's Orbiter. Hello.

for money and get advice. Ask for advice, get money twice. I'm from the dirty, but that Chico nice. Y'all call it a moment, I call it life.

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Somebody asked me today, are you ready for fall? 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

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And how about winning some donuts and coffee delivered to you by Huggy Natalie and Corey, all for free for you and your coworkers? 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

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Why is that significant? 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
1: Doing what I do while you do what you do. And hey, we do it together. I appreciate you letting me come along for the ride. 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

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We always got the new stuff for you, like that new one from Meek. 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

101 WIXX and that Packers season kickoff watch party. We're talking about official watch party at Titletown Sunday, September 13th. 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

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All right, Johnsonville Tailgate Village tomorrow. Huggy's hosting that party. It opens up at 3:15. 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

And this town's lost its faith. 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Oh my, my, oh my, my love. 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
0: And we're going into the weekend. What are you freaking out about on a Freak Out Friday 740? And just after that, the name for Huggy's Gout mascot will be revealed thanks to your votes. 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

0: that anyone could have.
1: We're still working out a few kinks with our new sound system here in the studio. I can't hear anything.
2: How about this, Natalie?
3: Careful. Oh, yeah.
2: Don't crack wow. There's a volume button. It is quieter, but that's okay.
1: There. Yeah. How's that? Is that good?
2: Nope, not at all. Didn't do a thing.
1: Oh,
2: but that's okay. Yo, last night was dope. Are we talking about it later or can we talk about it now?
1: We'll be talking about it now and later because you know what? We have different audiences and different hours, Huggy. So go for it. Last night, Crash Your Concession in Appleton.
3: Yep. How'd it go?
2: It wasn't really a concession. It was right there, but me and Baby Hayes and Mara went and we got to do the announcements. Woo!
1: For a Little League softball and T-ball game?
2: So what I didn't know, I was talking to one of the coaches that I said he came up from the Super Major Leagues because he had to pitch. And I was like, why are you guys pitching? Because I guess it was some of the kids were 8 years old and some of the kids were 13 years old. I didn't realize
1: that's
2: that
1: quite a
2: 18,
1: gap.
2: Yeah. And that's why after a certain amount of pitches, the coach comes in.
1: Oh,
2: and that's
1: yeah.
2: why I was making fun of all of them because they were pitching worse than anybody. So
3: the coaches?
1: Were they getting mad at
2: no,
1: all?
2: No, they were awesome. Like I just wanted everybody to giggle, at least one person to giggle during mine and Hayes' banter. And they did, and it was super, super awesome.
3: Yes.
2: So this mom and this daughter walk up to me. Mm-hmm. And she's a little, maybe like younger than Atlas, maybe 6, maybe 5.
3: Okay.
2: And the mom goes, tell them what I told you to say. Go ahead, tell them what you want to tell them. And she goes, how's your gout? And I'm like, dang it, now all these people heard it. So I get on the mic and I'm like, yeah, I got gout, blah, blah, blah.
3: And then he started singing.
1: Yeah, then he sang
2: take me out to the toe game.
1: Pick me gout.
2: Yeah, so it was a good time, man. We met a lot of people. A lot of people came up and we were talking about sobriety things. And, we know those people. Yo, remember the baby that you held that had the poopy diaper with the blonde hair?
3: Oh, yes. I love that baby.
2: He was there and now he's 1 year, 1.5.
3: Oh, he must be walking. Look, is he walking?
2: I didn't see him walk. No. She was holding them. But he grew. Of course, that's what they do.
3: Fat
2: but
3: babies.
2: I remember him as a little fat baby. Now he's getting a slim toddler.
3: Oh no!
2: So I'm just saying that. So that last year we had that lady and myself. I kissed her cheek and we took a picture. She saw me and she said, "Can we reenact this picture from a year ago?"
1: She pulled it up on her phone.
2: She pulled it up. She showed me, and 2 feet away was her boyfriend. So I'm kissing this lady on the cheek, taking a photo, and I go backwards and look around, and I'm like, yo, sorry?
1: Was he mad?
2: No, I mean, he just didn't say anything, and he looked at me with his devilish eyes, but that's pretty much it. She told me to do it.
1: Sure, she did. You were just fulfilling a request.
2: But it was a good time, man. It's a good time.
1: Yeah, $1,000 thanks to Builders First Source to help replace those buildings and the fields at Palisades Park that were destroyed during the tornado. By the way, we do want to mention this. If you don't want to help give to the Appleton Little League, they have a donation portal set up. It's give.appletonlittleleague.org, and you can find that link on our Facebook page as well with pictures from last night. So if you want to go check out our Facebook page. It's finally Friday here.
2: Jesus.
1: And it's a chilly start to the day. Not super chilly, but sweatshirt weather, 58 right now. Pete's forecast for the weekend is on the way. And later on in the show today, it's the 6:30 sing-along, okay? We've got the perfect song that's going to put you in a great mood, and you'll be singing along, turning up your radio too, right around 6:30. So stand by for that. Also, if you missed Huggy's gout song that he actually did about his gout, he made a song about it.
3: I can't wait to not hear about gout.
1: 6:50.
2: Dude, Monday, no more gout.
1: Yeah,
2: no
1: I think
2: my gout is gone on Monday.
1: The gout week is done.
3: Gone gout.
1: Yeah.
2: Bye-bye gout.
1: This is the first day of school, at least for our kids, my kids. And we want to hear parents, what do you want teachers to know heading into the school year at 7:20? Plus, it's a freak out Friday. Mm. What are you freaking out about for the weekend?
3: Freaking out.
1: Well, I bet you are. We'll hear about that. Just kidding. 7:40.
3: What? Was that about?
1: I don't know. We're just having fun with you. 7:40. We'll do a Freak Out Friday. It's all on the way here with WIXX. $1,000.
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16: Great weather for game day. A lot of sunshine, low humidity, light winds. For today, mostly sunny skies, high 80. Tonight, partly cloudy, low 60. Tomorrow, mostly cloudy with scattered showers developing, high 76. On Sunday, cloudy with scattered showers and thunderstorms, warmer, high near 84. From Fox 11, your station for severe weather coverage, I'm meteorologist Pete Potoniak on 101 WIXX. 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
1: All right, thanks, Pete. 58 now in Green Bay, WIXX 524. The Brewers played last night, and their starting pitcher threw one pitch before leaving the game.
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1: Luddy will tell us what happened with Go Sports here in about 6 minutes. Hang on.

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3: I love how Luddy hasn't heard this, or has he?
4: Well, I sent him to him.
5: Okay. Yeah, I've heard him. And I've had him on loop for a while, actually.
3: They are hilarious.
0: Your own intros.
4: Yeah, dude.
0: So I teased this a couple minutes ago. I didn't realize this was from the other night, but what happened to the Brewers pitcher two nights ago?
5: Dustin May, the flowing redhead of beard and hair, he took a pitch right, so he threw the first pitch of the game and somebody hit a liner right back at him, hit him right square in the back, went in for x-rays. They were negative, so we'll call that a contusion.
0: They said it was 106 miles an hour coming back at him.
3: Wow.
0: On the pitcher's mound, it bounced off his shoulder and the third baseman ended up getting the guy out. But ouch.
5: Good defensive play.
0: Yeah, totally. So what happened last night with the Brew?
5: Miz was on the mound. Jacob Mizrowski, another great outing from the guy. I turned the game on in the third inning and he had a no-hitter going. And I had it on mute and I said, I'm going to leave it on mute until he gives up a hit, which he did. But Brewers win 8-2 at Citi Field in New York.
0: Nice. That's good. Tonight.
5: Oh, by the way, real quick, I'm sorry, I didn't mean to cut you off.
0: No, no.
5: Citi Field's right next to LaGuardia Airport, so it's like, here's the 1-2 pitch. You can hear the planes landing.
3: Wow.
0: Really? That's odd.
5: We asked Jeff Levering yesterday. I said, can you read the tail fin numbers? He said, oh yeah, literally.
0: They're that close.
5: Absolutely.
4: Wow, yeah, that's interesting. Because I just was in New York and didn't fly in LaGuardia, but we flew into New Jersey. Driving through it, driving past LaGuardia, uh-huh. You could see that. And yeah, it's got to be nuts.
0: They must never have concerts there then. That would be a little distracting for the artist.
5: Brought to you by Delta Airlines.
4: Honestly, kind of funny.
3: Yeah. Flying over the stadium like the home run.
4: Nope.
0: Tonight, we've got the Packers' final preseason game at Lambeau Field, 7 o'clock kickoff versus the Cardinals. What are we looking for in the game tonight, Luddy?
5: There won't be many people that are going to be on week one. None of those players are going to play today.
3: Great,
5: between the Cardinals
3: I'll be
5: and the Packers. Sorry, Natalie. Oh. Yeah, you're not going to see Jordan Love. You're not going to see any of the wide receivers, the defensive players, the starters, really none of them as well. Same for the Cardinals. They're just not going to play their guys. So you're looking for the guys, the last five guys that may make the roster. And
0: that's about it.
5: Yeah, that's about it.
0: Yeah.
5: This comes down to the final of the 53, the last five of the 53 to make the roster.
0: All right. Wow. And we've got NCAA madness continuing. We're not talking about March madness. We're talking about legal madness. Catch us up on what's happened now in the last 24 hours with the NCAA and the eligibility of these fifth-year seniors that are in NFL training camps right now.
5: Well, some of them, it's up to, because these kids have lawyers now. I'm sorry, agents now, because they make money in NIL and their agents are talking to these schools. But long story short, the SEC, the ACC, the Big Ten, they've come out and basically said, no, we can't have this, which is a good thing that they're putting their foot down for the first time in a while. But the NCAA, as the overall governing body, seems to really not have much say anymore. If you sue them, they go, uh-oh.
0: Well, now I just read that a judge yesterday now overruled the SEC saying that, no, these players are eligible.
5: Sorry, Corey, I missed that, but that's not a shock because that's just how this whole legal thing goes, and
0: it's
5: there will
0: back
5: be lawyers.
0: And forth.
5: Yes.
0: And
4: do they even go to school at this point?
5: They really only have to be enrolled in one credit. Like, that's all it truly
4: takes. Are you serious?
5: Yeah. Especially as a grad student, you only need to have one credit.
4: Corey, you can go back for sure. He's got one more year of eligibility.
5: What would you go back to school for?
0: I got my degree in mass communications, broadcast journalism.
5: Okay.
0: Minor in coaching. So wow. I don't know.
4: Oh.
0: Yeah. I did learn, the big thing with coaching was I had to learn muscles and structures and functions and kinesiology and things like that. That was 20-some years ago, so I don't remember any of it.
4: It's wild they didn't do any psychology with you. That's a big thing of coaching. Wow.
0: They probably do now. I bet you they do now with coaching, yeah. All right, that is another edition of
6: Go Sports!
0: With Luddy. It's 5:35 on WIXX. Bye, Luddy. Have a good weekend.
5: Bye, guys. Have fun with the game.

0: 101 WIXX, Huggy, Natalie, and Corey. If you're one of those people that relies on Facebook primarily to get your information from the world, this is probably a good warning for you, the story that's just coming out, because Meta, Facebook's parent company, said it shut down an Iran-linked influence operation that used artificial intelligence and fake American identities to target U.S. audiences online. They busted down 4 Facebook accounts and 31 Instagram accounts tied to the operators based in Iran. They were using AI-generated memes and other content, which included anti, you know, one side or the other political type rhetoric. And basically, one of their Instagrams had 80,000 followers.
1: All right.
2: They were just working up those boomers in the comments.
1: Honestly,
3: just to make the algorithm pop off.
2: Because nobody loves talking crap than boomers on a comment. I don't like this.
0: Can you imagine, though? Can you imagine how many people online have gotten into an argument with AI? Now, when you say that, all of these arguments that we look for in the comments or sometimes engage in, how many of those people that are arguing are even real? Are they just AI?
2: Couldn't be us. You can never catch me arguing with anybody on Facebook.
3: I think about it. I think about it often.
0: I almost did a couple weeks ago.
2: You know, same. But then I look at it, and then I look at their profile, and I'm like,
3: they just got a selfie, and it's like his mustache isn't combed.
2: It's always a guy with those one glasses, and I'm just like, you know what? It would be pointless.
3: The meanest ones.
2: The IQ is 70.
3: The meanest ones.

0: figure out how to actually check your ID.
1: Yes, I feel like you should have a scan your ID and you should have a psych check.
0: A psych check? Yep. The Meta should pay for everybody's psych check before they get on Facebook and Instagram.
2: By the way, speaking of that, there was a new research study that came out, and this is 11 years of study in 183,000 American adults. How much time do you think is the tipping point where it's too much time on social media in one particular day? What do you think it is?
0: Anything in double digits. So I'm saying like too much. If I see a 10 or close to a 9 on mine, how much time I should spend on my screen, and I'm just averaging that out to most of it's Facebook, I think it's probably about 16.
2: 16
1: a day?
2: What?
0: 16 hours.
1: A day.
0: Oh, a day?
2: Yeah. Per day.
0: Per day, 16
1: wow.
0: hours.
2: So you think the tipping point is 16 hours a day?
0: Yeah.
1: You spend 16
0: no,
1: hours?
0: No. Oh. I'm not saying that when I see double digits. It's down to like 3 hours now because I don't need to text anybody.
2: So, no, here's the tipping point to where it starts to be detrimental to your mental health based on this study. 2.5 hours a day.
0: Really?
2: And that's across everything. So if you spend an hour on Facebook, an hour on Instagram, and a half hour on TikTok, you're done. After that, they showed that every additional hour of social media was associated with about a 17% higher odds of reporting depression.
0: Oh.
2: So it doesn't prove that social media causes depression because they say sometimes people who are leaning in that direction might just spend more time on social media, but they say that it certainly points in that direction.
0: So I have double depression, one from my dad, one from Mark Zuckerberg. This is wild.
2: Thanks a lot. The influential men in Huggy's life.
0: Well, then there's you, Corey.
1: Well.
2: Jeez.
0: I can't use my cricket button or my joke button.
2: Where's your goodbye button on that one?
1: Goodbye.
2: But 2.5 hours, if you think about it, it's about 10 minutes of scrolling every waking hour.
0: Yeah.
2: So if you're up for the average amount of time that we're up for, it's about 10 minutes an hour of scrolling.
1: So imagine this. You die.
2: Okay.
0: Morbid.
1: And no, but like, but then you get to see your life as it happened, right? It's like a replay of your life as you're dying, basically.
0: A movie?
1: Well, yeah,
0: of my life.
1: You could do like a movie, but then, you know, you get to the scene and there's hours in which you're just sitting there scrolling and nothing is happening. I think about that a lot.
0: I would, if I could have an opportunity to go back, going back to the cuddle puddle for sure. That's a story for another time, but I wish it would have been different for me. I didn't want to be in the middle of it. I just wanted to see it.
2: That's a really good point, though, Natalie. When you start to think about that, how much time in your life have you wasted just sitting there looking down at your phone?
0: And, yeah. 100%.
2: Yeah. So another reason to 2.5 hours, if you can put that limit on yourself.
0: Just look up.
2: More power to you. Yeah. Don't have a sore neck. 5:45 and Ella Langley's Choosing Texas is on WIXX.

0: What a beautiful song. It's Iris by the Goo Goo Dolls on 101 WIXX with Huggy, Natalie, and Corey. It's 5:53. Good morning. We've got the 6:30 sing-along coming up. Make sure you're here and listening because I think this is going to put everybody in a good mood. We'll all be singing along with it. Not on the radio because we don't do that, but we'll be singing along.
1: We can do the emo version.
2: Ready.
0: In the studio, we'll be singing and dancing, and you can be too. So 6:30.
3: You're in the studio. It's going to be a duty.
0: So I know that, Natalie, you say your 8-year-old son, Atlas, and parents can probably relate to this, has about, what, 5 different things that he likes for dinner? And
2: yes.
0: It's the same thing. And chicken nuggets is one of them, right?
2: Correct.
0: So here are foreign parents' equivalents of, I just want chicken nuggets for dinner. In Mexico, butter on bread, toasted on the stove, or scrambled eggs with butter is a common one.
2: Nice.
3: In Mexico?
0: Yeah, like these are different countries.
3: Surprising.
0: Yeah.
2: I wish Atlas would eat eggs. I have to make French toast to trick him into eating eggs. But eggs, like scrambled eggs and mashed potatoes, he will gag at looking at it or touching it.
0: Eggs are so healthy.
3: Is it a texture thing?
2: Yes.
3: Yeah.
2: Ever since he was a baby.
0: I never.
3: What did you feed him? Steak?
2: Yes, actually.
0: Really? Steak bites.
2: Gotta make that jaw strong.
0: It took me until I was well into my adulthood to enjoy mashed potatoes. Never liked them.
3: Really?
0: Mm. It wasn't even because of the consistency. I just didn't like them, but now I do.
3: I was a dumpster for what my mom said.
0: Yeah.
3: Put it in front of me. I would just face first, even up till now.
2: My mom was like, you're never a picky eater. I'm like, that's because I didn't have options.
3: That's because I was hungry.
0: You didn't feed me. In China, when I was a picky little kid, somebody writes, I wanted tomato and eggs over rice.
2: Oh, yeah.
0: Basically, scrambled eggs cooked with tomatoes until they're saucy.
2: Eggs over rice is so good.
0: I don't think I've ever had that before.
3: Well, I mean, yes, you have because have you had
2: Thai food
3: or stir fry?
0: True. You're right. Yeah. You're right.
3: Or fried rice or whatever.
0: Yep,
3: yeah, there's eggs in there. There's not a lot of eggs, but it's good.
0: Poutine in Canada. That's one thing that you could ask for.
3: What'd you call me?
0: Yeah. which is gravy on fries, right?
3: Yep. Gravy on fries. I opened this show for a DJ duo called Ski Tour. And it was the party was you got to wear all your snow stuff. So they're from Canada. On the way in, the first 1,000 people got free poutine. And it was awesome, dude. It was a super Canadian party. It was awesome.
0: That's A there. Oh, yeah.
2: A
0: that
2: there.
0: Sounds good there, eh?
3: Never had it before then. Was it good? Not really. They didn't know what they were doing. It was like a gravy from a package.
0: Oh, yeah. That couldn't be good. Yeah.
3: I ate it. I didn't really remember it.
2: Well, dumpster.
0: Yeah. Right?
3: Dumpster, dude.
0: In North India, a rich dough stuffed with spiced mashed potatoes and fried, pan-fried with lots of ghee.
2: Yum. I love it.
3: Wait, ghee as in what you wear for karate?
0: No, ghee as in it's kind of like butter.
3: Oh.
0: But it's healthier.
2: It's like butter.
3: You wear a ghee, I think.
0: I don't think you do. Maybe you do. I don't know.
3: It's one of them things.
0: And then in Australia, Vegemite toast.
3: No.
2: What is that?
0: What is Vegemite?
3: It's like a veggie spread. It's kind of like Nutella. I really don't know. Never had it, but I think it's like supposed to be good for you.
2: Hey, your Vegemite is showing.
0: Because there was a song from the 80s that talked about Vegemite.
3: Put your Vegemite away, dude.
2: Put your Vegemite away.
0: It's a strong flavor, typically eaten in small amounts, salty, slightly bitter, matty, and has a umami flavor.
3: What'd you call it?
0: Similar to beef bouillon. That sounds awful.
3: Yeah, I don't think many people like that.
0: Vegemite. I wonder if you can buy that around here.
3: Yeah, where do you get it? Aldi Festival Foods?
0: I bet you in the international food section you could find Vegemite.
3: Ugh, that's where I go a lot.
0: It's terrible, though. 5:58 on WIXX. All right, $1,000 Minute. 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And 6 things that boys learn early that help them become emotionally strong men. We'll discuss that right around 6:20, so stick around.
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8: A beautiful Friday on tap. We'll see some showers tomorrow. For today, mostly sunny, high 80. Tonight, partly cloudy, low 60. Tomorrow, mostly cloudy with scattered afternoon showers, high near 76. Sunday, cloudy with scattered showers and thunderstorms, warmer, high near 84. From Fox 11, your station for severe weather coverage, I'm meteorologist Pete Pitoniak on 101 WIXX. 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
0: All right, thanks, Pete. 6:01, it's 55 degrees now in Green Bay at WIXX. Right around 7:40 this morning, we're going to announce what nickname you voted for Huggy and the National Association of Gout Awareness mascot's name. So thank you for all your votes.
9: This is actually happening. Yes. I didn't even agree to this, guys.
0: No,
9: 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All right, I gotta raise awareness.
0: I believe Miss Goutfire is leading the pack. 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
0: 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Who's this?
3: My name is Micah.
0: Hey, Micah. Where are you calling from?
3: Appleton.
0: Nice. What's happening with you today?
3: I am on my way into work.
0: Nice. Okay. What do you do for a living?
3: I work at the Fleet Farm corporate offices as a merchandiser.
0: Okay.
4: Nice. Well,
0: Micah, first time playing?
3: First time in like 38 days. I checked.
4: It was there we go.
3: I heard it and I was like, all right, I got to check.
0: You're following the rules. That's what we like. All right. 10 questions, 60 seconds. You know the drill. Stay pass if you don't know the answer. All right, Micah, here we go. Coming down in 3, 2, 1, go.
4: What was Avril Lavigne's debut single?
3: Stereo Heart.
4: No.
0: Avril Lavigne.
4: Avril Lavigne. Which popular animated TV series created by Seth MacFarlane features a talking dog?
3: Family Guy.
4: What is the name of the raccoon in Pocahontas?
3: Pass.
4: In the McDonald's logo, what color is the M?
3: Yellow.
4: What is Russia's second largest city?
3: St. Petersburg.
4: What is the name for a sudden moment of clarity and realization?
3: A lot. Pass.
4: Which planet has the most moons?
3: Venus, Saturn, Mars.
4: What is the only country whose name can be typed on one row of the keyboard?
3: Yeah.
4: Who directed the 1994 film Pulp Fiction?
3: Yeah.
0: That is 60 seconds, Micah. It goes by quick. It was Quentin Tarantino.
3: Yeah, the 138 days ago felt a little bit different.
0: Quentin Tarantino directed Pulp Fiction. The only country whose name can be typed on one row of the keyboard is Peru, P-E-R-U. Saturn. The planet with the most moons is Saturn. An epiphany is the name of a sudden moment of clarity or realization. You rattled off St. Petersburg really quickly on that. That was a good one for Russia's second largest city. Miko is the name of the raccoon in Pocahontas. Miko. And Avril Lavigne's debut single. I think you thought we said Adam Levine, but Avril Lavigne was
4: Avril Lavigne.
0: Complicated.
3: I did think you said Adam Levine because the last time I played, I had a question about Maroon 5.
0: Oh, did you really? Oh.
4: It's so you assumed.
0: In your head, yes. Complicated. Micah, thank you so much for playing today, man. Have a great weekend.
4: Bye,
0: we appreciate
4: Micah.
0: You calling in.
3: You as well. Thanks.
0: All right, take care. And that's how we do $1,000 Minute. We do have some openings for next week. So if you want to get on the board, you tell all your friends to tune in and listen to you win $1,000. 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

0: Dexter and the Moon Rocks. The song is called Freaking Out, or in Huggy's case, Freaking Gout.
1: Why isn't my board working? Because that was funny. I will laugh at that.
0: It's 6:15 on IXX.
2: Back, go!
0: That's right, it's game day in Green Bay tonight, and the only preseason game of the year tonight at Lambeau Field. The official Packers pregame party all season long, the Johnsonville Tailgate Village with WIXX. And tonight, Huggy.
1: I will be there, and we will be acting a fool.
3: What time are you getting in there?
1: I'm going to get there at 3 o'clock, and I'm going to do the announcement, and the game's going down, baby.
3: Yes. What time is the game start?
1: 6:25.
3: I can't wait.
0: Yeah, game's at 7.
1: I thought it was 6:25.
0: No. 7
3: That's
0: o'clock.
3: Seven.
0: I think you get to leave the JTV because by the time the game starts, most people are in there.
1: Yeah.
0: But here's a cool thing is that with the JTV, they have all those giant flat screens, and you can actually sit in there and watch the game, and they feed in the Wayne and Larry.
1: The
0: call of the game you hear on the radio actually is fed in through the speakers of the JTV, so it's a really cool way to watch a game. Anytime you want to come to a Packers game beforehand and hang out and watch the game, you're more than welcome to do that. Full bar with food.
1: Yeah, and it's kind of like you're catching the vibe of the game while not being inside Lambeau.
3: Yeah, but still being right by the Lambeau energy. Mm-hmm.
0: There are a lot of people that come to town that don't have game tickets that'll just hang out in the JTV. So if you ever wanted to do it, you ever wanted to experience the ambiance of game day in Green Bay without a ticket, JTV is the place to do it. Tonight, Star 6ix9ine will be performing. Huggy's got some prize giveaways to do on stage as well. So get there early and party and go Pack Go. It's going to be fun. If you're not going to make it to the JTV, you can tune in tonight to all the action. Wayne and Larry will update you. The pregame show will give you a really good glance into training camp so far this year, too. It starts at 5, kickoff at

0: It's Bruno Mars on 101 WIXX. Huggy, Natalie, and Corey. Hey, it's Friday. We're feeling good today. Weekend is right around the corner. It's 6:20 right now, about 58 degrees in Green Bay. Okay, boys who grow into emotionally competent men, and that's something that all the women like, right? Emotional competence, Natalie?
1: Yes.
2: Okay, that's a good thing, right? I'm just competent.
0: Competent.
2: That's good.
1: Yes.
0: Okay. Competent. Sorry. Men who understand their feelings and know how to handle them are often taught some important lessons early in life. So if you have young kids, or if you think that you have an important, if you think you are an emotionally competent man, let's see if these things apply.
1: Let's do it.
0: Don't be afraid to show happiness.
1: Yes.
0: Boys shouldn't grow up believing that men have to hide their emotions. Laughing and smiling and openly enjoying life teaches them that expressing feelings isn't something to be embarrassed about.
3: Looks like my dad's incompetent.
0: How about you, though?
3: I'm not afraid to show happiness.
1: Yeah, that's true.
3: That's a big one to me. Because, this is what we do for a living. And, sometimes you're in a bad mood. It hurts when you have to fake it. But it's because not everybody's 100% perfect. So you can't show happiness every second. And that hurts.
1: And sometimes we fake it till we make it.
0: You have to. Like in our job, you have to. We really can't have bad days. Next up, stand up when something is wrong, whether it's bullying or someone who's being treated unfairly. Teaching boys to speak up helps turn empathy into action and encourages them to look out for other people.
1: Let me tell you, you guys know Atlas. That boy is not afraid to stand up for himself or for his friends. Like one time, one of his best friends, who's a girl, somebody pushed her down and Atlas got right up in there. You don't push a girl down. You don't touch a girl.
0: And I was like, good.
1: Can't be mad at that.
0: Yeah,
1: good job, Atlas.
0: Good stuff.
3: I stand up for when things are wrong, but they lay down.
0: Because you punch them in the face.
3: There's two things.
1: The 1-2 knockout.
3: Yeah, dude. I hit you, you hit the floor. It's 1-2, baby.
1: That's right. You never heard of that?
3: I'm sorry. Hand? I've turned a new page.
1: But he's still got it, so watch out.
0: You're not a one-hit wonder, you're a two-hit wonder.
3: Yeah.
0: Treat people with respect, especially women and girls, goes to what you say. That's number three on this list. Again, people who grow into emotionally competent men, this is what you need to do. Take responsibility when you screw up.
3: That is a big one, and I had to learn that over time, and sometimes people stray away from that rule that you're supposed to do, but when you take accountability, it makes you feel a little better, either if you were right or wrong.
1: It starts from home, too. As a parent, you also need to show, in my opinion, show your son grace in that, you make mistakes, too, and you're sorry, and you shouldn't have done this, or you're sorry for that.
0: That's a good point.
3: Just reading these and mentioning and thinking about my father, he doesn't have any of this. And I'm just saying, because
1: That's also a generation, though, thing.
3: 100%, but I thought he'd be better by the time I turned 36, because taking responsibility when you screw up is something that he needs to realize.
0: Mm. Well, all right, that's enough. Well, this is, I think this is turning into a therapy session for Huggy. Even when they didn't intend to, though, and that's a big one. Like, even when you didn't think you screwed up, you did something that you're like, well, I didn't do anything wrong. Why are you mad? Well, you did something wrong to that person's perspective. So sometimes you just need to own up to it. But let me tell you, that's a hard thing to do.
1: Well, and it's very important for when you do share your feelings like that. Like, hey, you made me feel this way. It's really important to see the reaction. If they're just waiting for you to stop talking so they can defend themselves, or if they're really listening to you and taking that accountability. Yeah,
3: or if they cut you off.
1: Yeah.
3: If you see the wrong in what that person is doing and you're telling them why and they cut you off or get angry, that's their problem, dude. I'm learning.
0: Yes, you are. Huggy, you've come a long way. Showing affection, boys learn that it's okay to hug someone, say I love you, simply show that they are more likely to become men who are openly expressing their affection instead of seeing it as a weakness. You know what? I love you. I love you, Seth. Boop, boop, boop, boop.
3: Pizza bagels. Yo, I didn't get told by my dad often that I love you, which
0: I tell my
3: weird.
0: Kids. I tell my you kids every to. Day. Every day you I tell them I love them.
3: But like you said, that's a generational thing. I bet my grandpa didn't tell me.
0: I feel bad saying this. I don't remember either of my parents expressly saying I love you. Now, I don't... They probably did.
1: Yeah, I don't remember my parents doing that either. Only in goodbye, Okay, love you, bye. But yeah. Like I think of backhand. How I sit. Yeah. I think of how I sit with Atlas all the time. And sometimes I'll just like cuddle him and be like, I love you so much. Yeah. You're my best friend.
0: I still
1: friend.
0: Say that to my boys. You know, yeah.
3: they're, say that to my dog every day.
0: Freshman in high school. And I'm like, I love you guys.
3: My dog has great emotional competence.
0: He does. He's a very emotionally competent dog. And finally, learning how to deal with hurt feelings. Instead of just teaching boys to bottle up sadness until it turns into anger, they should know that it's okay to cry, talk about what's bothering them, and ask for support. And that's a big thing. Asking for support is a tough thing. And I think the generational thing is starting to finally fade away a little bit.
3: Well, because it's a new generation
0: with
3: having
0: these new
3: kids.
0: Generations now. Because even my generation, I think that's hard. I'm 48, and I think it's hard to show weakness.
3: We know.
1: When Atlas gets really upset or mad, it's he's never thrown a tantrum, but he does get mad. We'll go for a walk. I won't even talk to him. We'll just walk. That way he knows, like, okay, if I'm hyped up and I'm, you know, I'm overwhelmed, there's so much going on, take a walk.
2: Wait until he's
1: get
2: 12.
1: Out of the house and take a walk.
2: Wait until he's 12 and Uncle Huggy and Uncle Corey take him to Vasa Fitness.
0: Sometimes that happens. Yeah. Go get a workout in, do some exercise. It burns off all that anger. It works out good. So there you go. Those are things for boys who grow into emotionally competent men, and they need to do that. 626 here on IXX.
4: 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I promise.
0: All right, 6:30 coming up in just a few minutes. We're going to have our 6:30 sing-along on a Friday. 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
3: Great weather for game day. A lot of sunshine, low humidity, light winds. For today, mostly sunny skies, high 80. Tonight, partly cloudy, low 60. Tomorrow, mostly cloudy with scattered showers developing, high 76. On Sunday, cloudy with scattered showers and thunderstorms, warmer, high near 84. From Fox 11, your station for severe weather coverage, I'm meteorologist Pete Potoniak on 101 WIXX. 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
4: Thanks, Pete. 6:30, it's 55 degrees. Okay, guys, are you ready for our 6:30 sing-along?
5: Yeah!
4: All right, let's do it. We're all going to feel good with this song and pay tribute to a legend that left us this week. It is Dolly Parton's 9 to 5.

0: I love that song. Awesome. It's 101 WIXX. It's your 6:30 Friday sing-along. Sometimes you just bust out songs like that to make us feel good and to pay homage to a legend today who we lost earlier this week, Dolly Parton.
1: This is not a test, people. Corey in the shower this morning said he listened to it on repeat.
0: Honestly,
2: loved it.
0: When I listened to that song, so I played it for one of my kids yesterday, because of course, that song came out in what, 1980 or 1982?
2: Wow.
0: It was one of those. It was a long time ago. And one of my sons said, I said, this song was like, you know, 40 some years old, and they're like, wow, this doesn't sound like a song that's 40 years old. Like, I feel like if that song was released today, it would be a hit.
1: Did Miley Cyrus redo it? Or was that other one? That other Dolly Parton song.
2: I don't know. I loved Dolly Parton and all her Hannah Montana cameos. Aunt Dolly.
1: So she was the aunt? Technically, she is her aunt, right?
2: Well, Godmother.
1: Yeah. Dang. Well, I love Dolly Parton. She was a sweetheart. Even though I didn't really know any of her music, I used to get her confused with Elvira for some reason.
0: I could see that.
1: Yeah.
0: They were like the same era.
1: They look the same in eras.
0: I mean, kind
1: of. Wabos.
0: No, remember, this song came out a couple years ago. Do you guys remember this one? Because we never really played it much on WIXX, but one morning I think we did play it when it first came out.
3: It's Mr. Worldwide with the one and only Dolly Parton.
2: Well, hey.
3: And this is dedicated to all the powerful women working 9 to 5, 2-3 jobs just to survive.
0: It's kind of a bop.
2: I've never heard this before.
1: Never once in my life.

0: What happened to this song?
1: It never became a hit. And actually, when it first came out a couple years ago, I was like, I wonder if this is going to be a hit.
2: I think we should put this in rotation for a little bit. At least over the weekend.
1: Listen to Dolly, though. She sings a verse.
3: And that's she actually re-sang that.
1: Yeah, you can tell. She sounds older in it, but...
0: So do you.
2: I love her squeaky voice.
3: She's crushing out there.
1: I love her. She's so awesome.

0: Yeah, this is a gem. Credit to Pitbull for bringing Dolly Parton into a song with him when she's 70-something years old at this point. I think this came out 2 years ago. You got to give respect to her. Jumping
1: especially
0: on a song.
1: Especially the rapping part.
0: Pitbull, awesome.
1: Steve from Manitowoc said, Dolly rapping, going to be a good day.
0: Heck yeah.
1: There we go.
2: The girls that fight for equal pay, equal rights. Now some of us are pit bulls too. We appreciate the things you do. Thanks again for shining a light on the women that work from 9 to 5.
3: It's my pleasure.
1: My pleasure.
0: Isn't that awesome?
1: Yo, wait. Yeah. Just a big ups real quick to Pitbull. I have never heard that song, and it should have been popping. It's called Powerful Women.
0: It's called Powerful Women. Pitbull and Dolly Parton. I think it came out about 2 years ago, but it never really got much play. And maybe we should have. Looking back on it, maybe we should have played it on WIX.
4: Well, we
0: 100%.
4: Still can.
0: Maybe we can. Maybe we'll put it in this weekend a bunch. What do you guys think? 31011. Let us know what you think of that song. Text us.
1: We don't need Miami. No. We need Dolly.
0: We need Dolly this weekend. Hey, the Dolly debate is on. We'll tell you what that's about after Benson Boone on WIXX. I'm sorry.

0: 101 WIXX, Huggy, Natalie, and Corey. It is 6:40. There is a Dolly debate going on. What's this Dolly debate with Dolly Parton passing away earlier this week, Natalie?
1: All right. Well, we have May the 4th for Star Wars.
0: May the 4th be with you.
1: May the 4th be with you. But now we're coming up on September. And September 25th should be the official Dolly Parton Day. 9/25.
0: Oh,
2: I had no idea what you were going to go, what you meant.
1: And here I go.
0: And now you do.
1: Wow. 9/25 should be the official Dolly Parton
0: Day. What do you guys think? Yes?
2: I mean,
0: why not, right? Yeah. Why not?
1: Dolly Day. Also in Tennessee, they want to switch the international airport to Dolly Parton.
2: You know what we should do? Yeah. You know what's probably popping right now? Dolly World.
1: Yes.
0: I've been there.
2: And it's awesome.
0: It really? I was there in the early 90s. I don't really remember much of it. But it wasn't just all about her. It was just like an amusement park.
2: Yeah.
0: So yes, 9/25. Weird. I didn't realize this. Dolly actually passed away at 4:51 a.m.
2: 4:05. What does that mean?
1: 9/5. 4:51.
2: Is this
1: Are you joking?
2: What do you mean?
0: Nine minutes.
1: Start five. Again. What?
0: 4:51.
2: Okay. Five. That's 10.
0: Nine minutes to five.
1: Oh, I get it.
0: Nine minutes to five.
2: Still don't get it.
1: 9 minutes until 5 a.m.
2: Is that what it is?
0: Yes.
2: 9 minutes.
0: It's a joke. I don't know if she really died at that time or not. I'm trying to be funny.
1: Oh, that's what you're trying to do.
0: Yeah, I know. So so if you want to celebrate Dolly this weekend and you have kids who wonder why she's such a big deal, like my son was asking, what makes Dolly so special? She's like, well, why was, I was like, she was just a nice woman. She was kind to everyone. Mm-hmm. She was a Jesus-fearing lady who never really spoke poorly of anyone. She was very like honest and genuine. And I guess you just have to like see interviews with her. I was watching an interview from a couple of years ago when she was on with Howard Stern. And, you know, he was asking her not like gross questions, but he basically said, were you ever with a man solely to get ahead in your career? And she said, I was never with a man to solely get ahead in my career. She said, if I was with a man, it was because I wanted to be.
1: Amen.
2: There we go.
0: And she was
1: amen,
0: honest. She was
1: sister.
0: Honest about it. Like, I love her honesty. So the five movies you need to watch this weekend. Joyful Noise. Have you ever heard of that one?
1: Nope. Mm-mm.
0: Dolly and Queen Latifah go head to head as two strong-willed women trying to save their small town church choir. That actually sounds like a funny movie.
2: What is it called again?
0: Joyful Noise.
2: Joyful Noise.
0: There's one that's called Straight Talk, where Dolly takes center stage as a woman who accidentally becomes a Chicago radio advice

0: Baby Hayes sent that to us. I thought it was a joke.
1: No.
0: Yeah.
1: It was real movie.
0: I didn't know that.
2: And finally, 9 to 5 is an actual movie, in case you didn't realize, with Jane Fonda and Lily Tomlin. They basically are three secretaries working in an office plotting revenge on their misogynistic male boss. So that's what that's all about.
0: She did a lot of stuff.
3: And I know.
0: She was picking and choosing her art right there.
2: Absolutely. Absolutely. Saying. So if you want a Dolly weekend, there are some good... Good movies for you to watch. 6:44 now on WIXX. And on the way, speaking of music, Huggy, if you haven't heard it yet, had some time in the studio with his gout foot earlier this week because he was in a lot of pain, so he couldn't move. So instead, he sat and created a song, wrote a song, and sang a song all about his dealings with gout.
0: Well, it's the number one hit right there. You know, wow. How could you not want to listen to that?
2: It's right up there with 9 to 5. We're going to hear it before 7, so stick around.
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10: Here's another Northeast Wisconsin construction update. Current closures in the I-41 project include the northbound on-ramp from Wisconsin Avenue, which is closed through this fall, as is Richmond Street over I-41, along with its northbound on- and off-ramps. French Road over I-41 in Appleton is still closed, but slated to be open later this summer, along with the East Frontage Road between Kerrigan and County Road U. Don't forget to always watch your speed in construction zones and stay safe on the road.
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0: 101 WIXX, Huggy, Natalie, and Corey. You never know where inspiration will hide until it comes out and writes a song about an ailment you've been dealing with on your foot, Huggy.
1: Yeah, it's we're a little back. I can actually walk. My good old fashioned gout. Yep, I'm 37 years old and I had gout. So big shout out to the crew out there who's suffering from what I did for the past week.
0: And this song is all about.
2: Oh my goodness!
0: Simply called the Gout Song. Check it out. It's a Huggy original. You'll only get this on WIXX.

0: how people are driving down 41?
1: Wishing they had gout because of this song.
2: Or just leaving their gout appointment.
0: They just flipped to WIXX. And they're hearing a song about I wish I had something sexy and not gout. And they're thinking, what am I listening to?
1: Hey, if you want me to go ahead and put this up on Spotify, maybe I'll do it this weekend. You can text BANG to 31011 just in case.
0: Well, our friend Jordan from Marinette says, oh my God, Huggy, what a banger. This should be a Friday tradition.
1: That's what I'm saying.
0: It's the Friday gout song.
1: I'll write one song about all of our ailments.
2: That's what I was about to say. Mm-hmm. Instead of be right back banger, can it be,
0: make fun of your condition Monday.
2: Yeah.
1: Manic Depression Monday.
0: Yeah.
2: Yes. That's what the people want.
0: Our friend Sarah from Oshkosh said, what's that Spotify playlist again?
1: It's not up there. It'll be up there this weekend since y'all liked it. But if you want to hear the rest of the tunes, you could text BANG, B-A-N-G to 31011. I'll let you know on Monday.
0: He's got a whole slew of songs that are pretty close to that.
1: And you know what? I'm just letting you know my serious stuff. Take a listen to it, all right?
0: You know what's funny?
1: Because car slide, pool games, this one. Y'all laugh.
0: And then you write a serious one about your mom on Mother's Day and nobody listens.
1: Three listens. Everything else is in the thousands and then three listens. It makes me sad.
2: Wow.
1: So yeah.
0: Speaking of Huggy's gout, he did get contacted by the National Association of Gout Awareness earlier this week, in case you missed it. And they want to nominate him. They actually nominated him as their national mascot because of his bravery of speaking out about gout. And we have narrowed the nickname for this mascot down to six finalists. And if you want to vote, you can text the word foot to 31011. You can vote there. We will have the winner. We will unveil the winner of the popular vote of Huggy's new gout nickname for the mascot at 7:40.
1: Oh, it's coming up.
0: So stick around for that. Plus, $1,000 minute now, only about 10 minutes away. Hang on.
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8: A beautiful Friday on tap. We'll see some showers tomorrow. For today, mostly sunny, high 80. Tonight, partly cloudy, low 60. Tomorrow, mostly cloudy with scattered afternoon showers, high near 76. Sunday, cloudy with scattered showers and thunderstorms, warmer, high near 84. From Fox 11, your station for severe weather coverage, I'm meteorologist Pete Pitoniak on 101 WIXX. 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
0: All right, thanks, Pete. What do you think? Oh, right now it's 57, by the way. It's some sunshine. What do you think as far as the finalists for your mascot nickname for the goat, gout mascot?
1: The goat. I'm the goat mascot.
0: You're the goat of gout. What do you think's leading right now?
1: I'm going to go ahead and say probably the gout father.
0: That's second place.
1: Or Mrs.
2: Goutfire.
0: Mrs. Goutfire. There's a two-way tie for third, by the way.
1: Oh, okay.
0: Little Gouty.
1: Mm-hmm.
0: And Hug Stefani, lead singer of No Gout.
2: That one honestly, was hilarious.
1: I'd get a shirt that says that.
0: But, and then a Harry Gouter and the Big Red Toe is in fifth place. So if you want to vote, text FOOT to 31011 and spend some quality time on your phone this Friday morning with WIXX.

0: 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Ride with me. It's coming up on 7:05 with Huggy, Natalie, and Corey. Good morning. Got those Friday vibes going, and the sun is shining 57 degrees right now. And a special shout out to Sydney and Oshkosh, 14th birthday today.
1: Yes.
0: Early morning dive practice. Go Wildcats. All right, it's exactly 7:05 now, so let's do this.
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1: Stop dropping things.
4: I can't.
0: What happened? What'd you drop this time?
4: I keep dropping it. I'm listening to the firefighters. Stop dropping them. Roll on out of here. See ya.
0: Goodbye. Sarah checking in this morning from Denmark. Hi, Sarah. How are you?
5: Hi, I'm good. How are you guys?
0: It says here Sarah's favorite day of the year is what?
5: It's Halloween.
4: Oh, yeah.
1: Coming up.
4: It's almost Huggy's Haunt Tour coming up, except I'm not doing a tour. I'm just going to go to the haunted houses on my leisure.
0: Yeah.
1: Can't wait.
0: Sarah, you already got your decorations up or what?
5: So my boyfriend doesn't approve of me decorating this early, so I sneak them in day by day.
1: Dump him.
4: Natalie's ready for Christmas.
1: I'm ready. I already have my stockings up.
0: Basically. All right, 10 questions, 60 seconds. Sarah, you know the drill. Just say pass if you don't know the answer. We'll come back to it at the end. If you get them all correct in 60, you win 1,000. Are you ready?
5: All right, I'm ready.
0: Here we go. 3, 2, 1, go.
1: What Netflix docuseries features a man obsessed with tigers?
5: Tiger King.
1: What do you call a group of fish?
5: A school.
1: In the nursery rhyme, who had a farm with a dog named Bingo?
5: Old MacDonald.
1: What is a plié in ballet?
5: A move with your feet in front of each other. A bend.
0: Yeah.
1: What is
0: a
1: common name for dried plums?
5: A prune.
1: What was the name of the Egyptian god of the sun?
5: Cleopatra?
1: No.
5: Yeah.
1: Who is a group of people sworn to make a decision and deliver a verdict in court called?
5: Jury.
1: If you have a pizza with 16 slices and you give away 4, how many slices are left?
5: 12.
1: What is James Bond's code name?
5: 007.
1: Jess Day, Nick Miller, and Schmidt are all characters on what TV show?
5: What were the names?
1: Jess Day, Nick Miller, and Schmidt are all characters on what TV show?
5: New Girl.
1: What was the name of... She had everyone but...
0: You missed one, Sarah. You were 9 for 10.
4: What?
1: She nailed it.
4: What was the name of the Egyptian god of the sun? Ra.
0: Ra.
4: R-A. I had my pen over that one just because I didn't know that one and I was already marking it off. So
0: yeah, that was a tough one. You got 9 for 10. Hey, you know what you need? You need a little sweetness in your life, Sarah. So we're going to send you with a gift card to Great American Cookies in Appleton. They just opened. They're on Wisconsin, kind of by the mall. We were just there last week. Their cookies are amazing.
4: Yo, the double deckers. It's like a stuffed cookie. What are those called? The double dingles?
0: Yeah, something like that. They're so good. And then the cookie cakes for like birthday parties are phenomenal. So anyway, you get to go there and sample some of those cookies for free.
4: For free.
0: All right.
5: Nice.
0: Yeah. So hang on line. We'll get some more info from you. 7:08 on WIXX. And we're going to play $1,000 Minute again in less than an hour at 8:05. We've got some openings for next week. So if you want to play,
4: you just got to text 1,000 to 31011. Don't be a wimp. Take a sip of that $1,000 Minute.
0: That's right. Might be an easy grand for you. We almost gave it away today. We might give it away to you next week.
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0: 101 WIXX, Sommer's home record at 7-14 with Huggy, Natalie, and Corey. Some big games last night. Bayport with a victory over Kimberly, two of the best teams in the area battling each other. West DePere beats Appleton North last night. DePere with a win over Fond du Lac. Little Chute tops Fox Valley Lutheran. Bonduelle with a win over Coleman. And Manitowoc Lutheran beats Brilliant. Some other games going on as well last night. And we were crashing a concession, but it wasn't a football game last night.
1: Nope, it was a softball game. Shout out to Kingdom Roofing and 360 Youth Team. We had a great time. Thank you for letting us get on the microphones and be annoying. Big shout out to Letty or Luddy. Not sure. She was the second base umpire, and she...
0: Were you letting her have it?
1: I was, because her mom, Misty, was like, yo, you have to give her some crap because my son listens to you every morning, but she thinks that you guys talk too much. So I was giving her crap because she was in the wrong spot most of the time for the game. And so the person that had trained her was there to be the actual umpire.
0: She was trained,
1: and he was just roasting her, dude.
0: Well, he was, too, so you guys were on the same side.
1: It was awesome, man. And I just want to, you know, talk about Gout real quick one time. But you guys, whoever it was, I wish I knew the mom's name, had your daughter come up to me, and you said, hey, tell him what I told you to tell him. How's your gout? And I was like come on now.
0: 6-year-old little girl.
1: What do you mean?
2: That's hilarious.
1: We had a lot of fun, though, man. It was cool.
0: Thanks to Builders First Source, $1,000 donation to help replace those ball fields at Palisades Park that were basically blown away with the tornado last month. They have to replace like 3 ball fields, a couple of buildings. So $1,000 going towards those efforts. So thanks to everybody who came out last night. That was a lot of fun. And we might be crashing concessions in your kids' extracurricular event next. It doesn't have to be just sports either.
2: It could be swimming, gymnastics, dance, a musical, chess.
1: We've done
2: dodgeball.
1: Yeah, I love the musical aspect of it because you got to support the arts.
0: So we'll come work your concession stand and bring that $1,000 check donation. Thanks to our friends at Builders First Source. So text the word crash to 31011 if you want in on that. That's crash to 31011. As we get ready for back to school, either this week, next week, here's what we're asking, because we asked the opposite of this earlier this week and we got really good response. So instead of asking teachers something, we're going to ask parents. Parents, what do you want teachers to know heading into the school year? Think about that for a minute. Parents, what do you want teachers to know heading into the school year? We asked teachers what they wanted parents to know. We got really good response earlier this week, so we figured we'd flip it around. 31011 on the Capital Credit Union text line. We'd love to hear from you today on WIXX.

0: Ella Langley with Be Her. It's 101 WIXX, 720. It's Huggy, Natalie, and Corey. And with school year starting, we're asking the question to parents this morning. We'd love to hear from you this morning on IXX. Parents, what do you want teachers to know heading into the school year? We posted this on Facebook last night, and we got some really good responses, and we're getting some great texts in at 31011.
1: I love this one. Big shout out to Melissa. I do agree with this to a sense. Use less of computers and be more creative with your lessons. I agree with that. I also think kids need to be more creative with their hands, whether it be art or whether it be learning a new skill, especially when you're in high school, it's because you're developing that cognitive sense.
0: Wow.
1: And you just really need that in your life. As far as creative with your lesson plan, some teachers don't do that. You know, they, especially with like math and in high school and stuff.
0: They have
1: like
0: to follow the curriculum,
1: yes,
0: to a degree. So, I mean, there's that.
1: There is ways to make it creative and fun, for sure. You just have to have that different gear.
2: I love this one from Sarah. It says, okay, so the question is, let me repeat it. Parents, what's something you want teachers to know heading into the school year? And Sarah said, tag, you're it.
0: That's so appropriate. Yes, it's such the handoff, and you're like, okay, it's been a long 3 months.
2: Oh,
0: you get them now. Kayla has a really good one too. She says, you are free to tell my child to stay away from boys.
2: Yep.
1: Oh, wow. Yeah. Tell them early.
0: Yep.
1: Tell them early. Ashley said, my kids dress themselves. My kids dress themselves. So if they don't match, don't come for me. Yo, because Atlas wears a lot of black, though, and jeans.
2: Yeah, he
1: your son.
2: Yeah.
1: Does he match himself and not match, or dress himself?
2: Well,
1: and
2: I usually lay out his clothes the night before for his nanny, so she doesn't. It's just easier. But it's just, I don't know, the way I have it set up is just undies here, socks here, pants or shorts, shirt here. It's very, very easy.
0: Very
2: to work
0: easy,
2: with.
0: But it matches at least,
1: kinda.
2: I
1: sometimes.
2: Guess. It's easy peasy. All right, this one is from Paige. It says, I appreciate you more than I could ever put into words or teacher appreciation gifts. You do amazing work, and one teacher is particular. This says, Mrs. Spearings changed my son's outlook on school for the better.
0: Isn't it amazing how teachers can have such an impact on your kid? Like, he goes from not liking school to loving it because of one single teacher. Like Barbara says here, and this is a really good point, they don't pay you enough. They don't pay teachers enough, and I think we can all agree on that.
1: Give them some grace, dude.
0: Yeah, they do such, I mean, think about how much influence they have in your kid's life. It's pretty amazing.
2: This one other funny one. Nicholas said, my kids get their attitude from their mother.
1: I'm just letting you know.
0: That's not me.
1: Just letting you know.
0: Not me.
1: All right. Kelly from Jacksonport says, teachers, watch out for the curly, red-headed little man. He has quite the temper.
2: Wow.
1: Hey, just warning you.
0: Yeah, watch out for those redheads.
1: Yes.
0: Tammy says, just so you know, it doesn't matter who you have to sit next to my kids. My kid, he will talk to them. Good luck.
2: Yeah, same. There's only two boys in Atlas's class.
0: What?
2: And they're best friends, and they have them on the opposite side.
1: That was probably smart.
0: Yeah.
1: That was
0: so
1: strategic.
0: It's all girls. How many kids? Like 30 kids? 25 22. Kids? 22 kids and only two boys. Wow.
1: Three total, right?
2: I believe it's two boys because, I mean, that's all. I only saw Grayson in there.
0: Okay.
2: I should have said it.
0: Then here we go. Parents, what do you want teachers to know heading into the school year? 31011 on the Capital Credit Union text line.
1: Here we go. You are appreciated. I love that one. Some of us see you, understand you are limited by the district, and know that you are sorely underpaid and valued. You are doing the most important work.
0: Aww,
1: it's true. You're molding minds, man. You're sending them out to, you know, skills that we definitely put up for granted. You know, I'm not a big math guy, but, you know, I had to do math to build this studio because of the convolutions and everything. But that's from trigonometry and algebra. So, I mean, they do work that
2: Cat
1: I said
2: doo-doo.
0: Why did I know that
1: we
0: was
1: need
0: coming?
1: To go back to school. But it's just like, just pay attention a little bit because you never know those life skills that might pop up.
0: Yeah,
1: time.
0: Absolutely.
1: Yo, I'm on it today. What?
0: Yeah, you are.
2: Uh-huh.
0: Wow.
2: All right, another one. Danielle says, I don't have a magic power to make my child listen and do his work. I wish I did.
1: 100.
0: So, same. Yeah. Then parents don't. Sometimes teachers don't either. It's tough. There's always a couple of kids in the classrooms that are creating a challenge. That's for sure. Well, like my boss always says, hey, if there weren't problems, you wouldn't have a job.
1: Well, I mean, that's kind of what a job is, fixing problems.
0: Kind of. Anthony has a good one. He says, not all kids learn the same, and curriculum should not be permanently set for all students. That's a good one. Now, again, I think sometimes you get a little, the hands are a little bit tied in those situations in terms of teachers and what they can and can't do. But we totally understand where you're coming from on that.
1: 100.
0: And I think most teachers would try to do their best to accommodate, to make sure each kid can learn appropriately.
2: Mm-hmm. Diamond says, let the kids go to the bathroom. If they need to, because as an adult, we wouldn't want to hold it. So please let my kid go to the bathroom.
1: Please let my kid go.
3: Pee in your pants is cool.
4: If pee in your pants is cool, call me Miles Davis.
0: Consider me Miles Davis.
1: We're doing our best. Yes. We're sending you our best. And we worry all day about our kid being the challenging one. We know it can be hard. But we love our babies.
0: Yes.
1: Ashley.
0: All right, there you go. Thank you for all your texts and phone calls. 31011 if you want to get in on this. 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Looks like the slowdown will start right about the Highway 55 exit. So it is right around the Edgewood Drive overpass is where the accident happened. So it's going to be backed up in Kakana. 41 northbound. If you want to get traffic texts sent right to your phone so you can save time, text traffic to 31011. 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
12: Great weather for game day. A lot of sunshine, low humidity, light winds. For today, mostly sunny skies, high 80. Tonight, partly cloudy, low 60. Tomorrow, mostly cloudy with scattered showers developing, high 76. On Sunday, cloudy with scattered showers and thunderstorms, warmer, high near 84. From Fox 11, your station for severe weather coverage, I'm meteorologist Pete Petoniak on 101 WIXX. Now back to Huggy, Natalie, and Corey.
0: All right, thanks, Pete. It is 59 in Green Bay at WIXX. Straight up 7:30. Reminder, Hurling Clark Law Firm traffic alert. 41 northbound is actually closed at Wrightstown Road, and it's backing things up to about Highway 55 in the Kakana-Wrightstown area. So 41 northbound closed at Wrightstown Road due to a crash, and I think you can exit at the Highway 55 exit. So make sure you put that into account as you are driving on 41 North near Kakana today. Natalie's hit list is coming up. What's on the way?
2: Oh, this national news made a big old oops, and how, I'm going to tell you about it next.
0: All right, it's 3 Days Grace. Don't want to go home tonight. 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

0: 7:33 on 101 WIXX with Huggy, Natalie, and Corey. That's 3 days grace, but don't want to go home tonight.
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2: Brought to you by our friends at Habish, Habish & Rhodes here. Paris Hilton made Time Magazine list as the 100 most influential people in artificial intelligence. Now, here's why. It's because of our advocacy for people victimized by non-consensual AI images. She says, quote, "This could happen to literally anyone and has already affected millions of people. Turning my pain into purpose and using my platform to help make a difference has made the most meaningful work in my life." I believe Melania Trump is also working something with AI and these consensual and non-consensual photos because it is scary.
0: Yeah, I mean, they can make anybody do anything, basically.
2: It's disgusting.
0: It looks real.
2: You should go to prison for it.
0: Okay.
3: I agree.
0: Yeah.
2: All right. Miss USA has made history yet again. Justice Kelly of Virginia is the first mother and the first married woman ever to win the crown. The 31-year-old was named Miss USA 2026 yesterday night in Miami, beating contestants from across the country during the pageant's 75th anniversary. Kelly will now represent the United States at Miss Universe.
0: That's awesome.
2: Good for her. All right. This story is crazy. Y'all buckle up. CNN mistakenly aired a photo of Dolly Parton impersonator.
0: Wait, what?
2: From Las Vegas instead of the real Dolly during Laura Coates Live on Tuesday night.
0: So after Dolly died, they showed a picture of an imposter instead of Dolly?
2: And it's this imposter on a red carpet. The network said that they regret the error and apologize to the Parton family. The impersonator also said, quote, "I started getting all these texts in saying that I was on CNN and I couldn't believe it." If you want to see this picture, the side-by-side of the impersonator and the real Dolly Parton, you can text CNN to see the photo to 31011. It's obviously not Dolly Parton. You could tell it's not.
0: From a distance, though, it looks like
2: no
0: her.
2: No way. I have to disagree. But
0: I don't know.
2: You know who would have loved this? Dolly Parton.
0: She would have laughed.
2: She would have thought it was so funny.
0: Some intern got fired at CNN.
2: Oh, yeah.
0: Whoops.
3: Duh.
2: So
3: I would get
2: text
3: fired.
2: CNN to 31011 if you want to see the picture that they posted thinking it was the real Dolly Parton.
0: Yikes.
3: Wow.
0: All right, that's Natalie's Hit List. Thanks to Habish, Habish & Rhodes, National Reputation, Hometown Service. Well, we got good news on this Freak Out Friday. Huggy's gout is getting a lot better. Mm-hmm. He had a case of the gout earlier this week for the first time in his life. In a lot of pain. He took a day off work earlier this week. He was sore.
3: Left the second week.
0: Where would you say the pain level is now on your gout?
3: Like a 2.
0: Nice.
3: It depends on if I walk on it wrong or kick a door.
0: Yeah, don't kick doors.
3: I'm not trying
0: to. Yeah, it's in his toe. But we were having some fun with it earlier, and the National Association of Gout Awareness sent us a letter, and they want Huggy to be the national mascot. We have to think of a name for him, and we left it up to you to vote. We came down with like 6 finalists. We will reveal the top vote getter for what Huggy's new gout mascot nickname is going to be.
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0: There's Alex Warren at 7:39 on WIXX with Huggy, Natalie, and Corey. Quick traffic alert, 41 northbound in Kaukauna is a mess. There was an accident that they're shut down. They shut down the freeway, 41 northbound, at Wrightstown Road. So it's backed up all the way to the Highway 55 exit. You can exit, and you have to exit if you're going on 41 north at Highway 55 in Kaukauna. Traffic alerts, as always, with Hurling Clark Law Firm and WIXX. Okay. Huggy, here are your gout nicknames, as voted on by the homies. You ready?
1: Mm-hmm.
0: In fifth place, with 5% of the vote, Harry Gouter and the Big Red Toe.
2: I love that one.
3: Yikes!
0: I'm surprised that didn't get more.
2: Because you know I'm a big Harry Potter fan. Never read the books, but...
0: Number four, Hug Stefani, the lead singer of No Gout.
2: That was the best one.
3: I love that one.
0: But if you think about it, it doesn't really make sense because you do have gout. It's not No Gout.
2: It's the band name.
3: Eventually, he'll have no gout.
2: All my songs are feeling hella gout. Ouch, ouch, ouch, ouch, ouch, ouch, ouch.
3: Love that.
0: All right, number three. A rapper named Lil Gouty.
2: Okay.
3: I came in third place.
2: You've been talking about that one.
3: Lil Gouty.
0: That is a good one. And finally, number two is the Gout Father.
2: Oh, I make you an offer I can't reshoot.
3: Oh, no.
0: And the number one most popular name and now Huggy's nickname in terms of the National Association of Gout Awareness Mrs. Goutfire.
2: Hey, that's a drive-by gouting right there.
0: Hey!
3: Mrs. Goutfire.
2: I love that one.
3: Hello!
2: That's what they say when they see...
3: Look at my tooth!
0: 7:41 on WIXX. All right, it's a Freak Out Friday. We want to know why you're freaking out. What are you excited for the weekend? What are you nervous about? Maybe you want to brag about your kids, something that happened this week. You're freaking out about them. You're just excited about it. We want to hear about them. 31011, or you can call us at 406-1011. 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
3: All right, 7:45, Freak Out Friday. What are we looking for, Natalie?
4: I'm looking forward to going to the Packer game tonight with my dad and Atlas and Atlas's friend. I surprised him, thanks to my friend Mandy, because his birthday is this weekend. So we're doing the Packer game today.
3: And your then dad, we're doing, right? Not Atlas.
4: Oh, yeah, with my dad. And then the Brewer game on Sunday.
3: Dang, go sports.
4: And then a little surprise on Saturday. I can't tell you guys until Monday because I don't know if it's going to happen or not.
5: Tell us!
3: Oh, we want to know. Well,
4: I've kept this a secret.
3: That'll be a weekend win or loss, I guess. Sarah from Bondiwell, the rain better stay away tomorrow. Is it supposed to rain? I wasn't listening to Pete.
6: Yeah.
3: It's supposed to?
6: Well, there's a chance of rain both days.
3: Okay. Well,
4: it's the reason why she doesn't want it to rain is because her mom has her annual fish fry with over 500 fillers fried on site.
3: Whoa.
4: It's a family friend reunion. Goes from 2 to 10. This gives us adults to be kids again. We play shut box. What's that?
3: Don't want to know. That means tape over your mouth. Shut up, Grandma.
6: Shut up. All right, Freak Out Friday. I'm getting married this weekend. I could barf in both nerves and excitement. Our home and our original wedding venue were battered and damaged by the tornado, so a lot of plans had to change, but the show will go on, and I'm going to marry my best friend. Excited to see what the next chapter of our lives brings as we officially become a blended family of 8.
4: Oh.
3: Wow.
6: Brady Bunch actually going there. That's awesome.
3: This one's cool. Tomorrow is my baby's first birthday party.
6: Oh, yes. They get to demolish that piece of cake with their face.
3: It's so cute.
6: It's so fun.
3: I saw baby Leo, my nephew. His first cake was a Harry Potter cake, and he just smashed it.
6: Yeah, all over his face. It's so cute. I love that.
4: All right, Kendall says, I'm just relaxing all weekend and reading some good books and maybe watch all the Scream movies. Ooh, what books?
6: Yeah, that sounds cool. Cam from Sherwood freaking out. I'm going up north, catching a big fish, and hanging out with my family.
3: There you go. You going to eat the fish? Can you eat the fish?
6: I think so, yeah.
3: All right.
6: Just don't catch it from the fox.
3: Dropping my son off at Ripon College today.
6: Oh, this weekend's a big college drop-off weekend. A lot of tears. Oh,
3: a lot of IKEA receipts. Yeah.
4: That's funny. Freak Out Friday, I'm going whitewater rafting on Saturday.
6: Oh, fun.
4: Wow.
6: That would
4: Where
6: be
4: do
6: fun.
4: You do that?
6: Oh, there's some places around here. The Farr family heading to the Mall of America for the weekend. Please give us a shout out to my lovely, beautiful wife, Lori, and my awesome kiddo, Gage. We listen every day. There you go. Thank you so much for listening, guys. We appreciate it.
3: Yeah, we do appreciate that. Samantha, my friend and I got tickets for the Pop 2000 tour, but she had a family emergency and can't go. So my husband is going with me, and I don't have to go alone. He's the absolute best. My millennial heart is so excited.
6: Yes.
4: Mara and Baby Hayes will be there tonight,
6: That's tonight at Epic. That's going to be a fun show. All right, we want to hear about what you're freaking out for the weekend about. 31011 Capital Credit Union text line, or call us at 406-1011.

0: Freak Out Friday on WIXX 752. If you're freaking out because of the traffic on 41 northbound, it's backed up, actually closed at Wrightstown Road back to Highway 55 in Kaukauna. So you're going to be stuck in that. Hopefully they'll be clearing that out soon, but that's 41 northbound. Expect delays in that area.
1: Oh, I'm going to do my first fire tonight after the JTV. I got a fire pit in the backyard.
0: Oh, fun.
1: Me and my future stepdaughter, while Ashley's taking photos, we're gonna build a fire.
0: You're gonna roast some. You're gonna have a little s'more action.
2: I'll see your smoke from my house.
1: I'll send you signals.
2: Do it.
0: Smoke signals. Yeah.
1: Well, we bought a chicken and we're gonna put it over the top of the chicken and make a rotisserie.
0: Are you really?
1: No, that would be fun though.
0: No.
1: Maybe I'll try it. How do you get a full chicken?
0: I think that would be harder than it looks.
2: You know, it'd be funny is if you bought a rotisserie chicken
1: and acted
2: like you did it. Ashley, look what I did.
0: Hey, Ashley. Speaking of Ashley from Waupun says, I'm seeing Tame Impala in Minneapolis tonight and then going to the Mall of America tomorrow. That sounds fun.
2: Speaking of concerts, Courtney said, freaking out, heading to the airport shortly to head to Vegas to see Backstreet Boys.
0: I replied
2: and said, I'm so jealous. And she said, Natalie, come with. Listen, if I wasn't taking my dad to the Packer game tonight with Atlas, I would be on a flight.
1: Yo, what am I, chopped liver?
2: You get to go to all the cool things.
1: When?
2: Always.
1: I want to go.
0: You are cool.
2: I want to go. Oh.
0: Little sister syndrome.
1: Emerald, my chicken got grand champion at the Waupaca County Fair. Wow.
0: Hey, all right.
1: Grand champion.
0: Wow.
1: Are you going to eat it?
0: Aww.
1: After a grand champion, does the chicken taste better?
0: Oh, my God. Huggy.
1: I'm just saying.
0: Can you ask that?
1: I'm just wondering.
0: Joshua, get this. I freaked out yesterday. I got almost a $9,000 raise at work.
2: Nice.
0: I cried some happy tears. Joshua, congratulations. That's awesome.
2: What? Huggy, we got to ask for...
1: Where are we?
2: Can we ask for another zero?
1: Just, wow.
0: Yeah, that'll be your raise.
1: I'll make $24,000.
2: That was funny.
1: Well, we got to get our end of the year employee evaluation numbers up, and then we'll ask a 0.2.
0: 0.7. Natalie's at a 0.7 out of 5.
1: Sammy from Appleton, and date night to see the Harry Potter anniversary movies in theater. Let's go!
0: Nice. Today we're going to the Manitowoc County Fair, says Krista, and Sunday is my son's 9th birthday. Happy birthday.
1: Kevin told me I have to spatchcock a chicken and then put it on the grill. I've never spatchcocked anything.
0: I've never heard of that.
1: I think you cut it down the spine, down the stomach.
2: Oh,
1: and
2: I thought
1: push
2: you
1: it
2: just
1: down.
2: Punch it down.
1: No, you do, but you gotta crack the spine.
2: Ew, I feel like my back will hurt just from doing that to a chicken.
1: PTSD.
2: Yeah.
1: No!
0: Don't send that chicken down a sledding hill. My brother and I have planned a massive birthday bash for our mom and stepdad. They're turning 70 and 75. Think of a wedding reception minus the wedding dress and tux. My brother is a type A personality. I've had more conference calls with him this week to get everything in order. Chris and Marinette, that sounds like a party.
1: Wow.
0: A party.
2: I have a little freak out Friday.
0: What's yours?
1: Again?
2: Oh, you'll like this one. So, my boyfriend Thomas has been working countless hours all year with the crew, and the new Beartooth Pure Ecstasy album just dropped today.
0: Oh,
2: and
0: nice.
2: It's so good.
1: It's pretty good.
2: So proud of him.
0: He's
2: and all
0: manager.
2: His hard work.
0: Beartooth is a heavy metal. It's a heavy metal hard rock band.
1: It's yeah. It's baddiecore. What are you talking about?
0: Is it baddiecore? Is that what it's called?
2: I mean, we call it that.
1: Yeah. I
0: mean, but I know what that
2: it's,
0: means.
2: But it's
0: okay.
2: So good, and I'm so proud of all of them. And if you ever want to stream some good rock music.
1: It is good.
2: It is good, and you'll vouch for
0: they
2: it.
0: They are
1: good. Oh, I'm vouching for it, and I'm not supposed to go into Dither and all this stuff, so I'm just saying sonically it's a great record.
0: It's a great song. It's a great record. All right, Lily from Sherwood's going tubing tonight, and Tara's taking her daughter to college in Stevens Point on Saturday. Hope she has the best time, but I'm freaking out because I'm going to miss her.
2: Aw, baby.
0: All right, 7:57 on WIXX. Thank you for all your freakouts. Let's see if we can freak somebody out heading into the weekend. Jacob from Oshkosh is standing by. Let's all freak out together when he wins $1,000 on $1,000 Minute at 8:05. 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
0: Hurling Clark Law Firm traffic alert. Just a reminder, 41 northbound is still stopped. Wrightstown Road, they actually blocked the freeway. So it is backed up to Highway 55, in which you'll have to exit. 41 southbound in that area is slow as well. So be aware of that. Kakana to Wrightstown is kind of a mess on 41. Traffic alerts sent right to your phone by texting traffic to 31011, courtesy of Hurling Clark Law Firm and WIXX.

0: Well, if you've been stuck on 41 northbound, it feels like forever this morning. It's WIXX. Wow.
1: That was funny.
0: Yeah. Starting at Wrightstown Road, it's actually closed, 41 northbound, and it's backed up to Highway 55, so they're diverting traffic off of that. And, of course, that's causing some backups on 96 as you try to get around that. A little bit of a mess if you're going between Kaukauna and Green Bay this morning. With Herlin Clark Law Firm Traffic Alerts here on WIXX.
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0: Jeez, that was loud. Jacob is on the line from Oshkosh. Good morning, Jacob. How are things in Oshkosh?
4: They're doing well.
0: They're doing well. You never played $1,000 Minute before. So are you nervous? Are you excited? Did you tell your friends to listen so they can cheer you on? Or are you trying to do this kind of anonymously?
4: Oh, no. Everybody I know knows I'm playing today.
0: So. Excellent.
5: Everybody I know.
0: Everybody. So here we go. 10 questions, 60 seconds. You know the drill. Say pass if you don't know the answer. We'll come back to it at the end, okay?
4: All righty.
0: Here we go. Coming down in 3, 2, 1. Go.
1: What is the chemical symbol for potassium?
5: What was it?
1: What is the name of Anna's sister in the Disney movie Frozen?
4: Elsa.
1: Who is the main character in the movie Elf?
4: Buddy.
1: What is the name of the Green Bay Packers quarterback?
4: Love.
1: What cartoon or game is Pikachu from?
4: Pokemon.
1: Name one of the two best friends of Harry Potter.
4: Hermione.
1: Who sings the WIXX hit song Espresso? What's the name of the famous television star who said, "Won't you be my neighbor?" What sport does our Corey coach?
4: Basketball.
1: What sport are you playing if you make a touchdown?
4: Football.
1: What is the chemical symbol for potassium?
4: P?
1: No.
4: S?
0: That is 60 seconds.
1: He was running.
0: Hey, you were going through them, though. That's pretty good for your first chime there, Jacob.
4: Thank you.
5: Won't you be my neighbor? It's Mr. Rogers. Mr. Rogers. I thought it was Espresso, but it's Espresso. It's Sabrina Carpenter sings that song. And potassium is K.
0: K, you're never going to forget that, Jacob.
4: Again.
0: Thanks for playing today. Have a great day in Oshkosh. Appreciate you listening.
4: Yes, sir. Thank you.
0: All right, take care. It's 8:10 on WIXX. We're going to play again next week. Guess what? 605, 705, and 805. 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
4: WIXX Harley Clark Law Firm traffic alert, 41 northbound again. They want you to get off on Highway J and go up to Highway S. So that's getting off on the Law Street exit and then going up to basically Freedom Road to S to get back on 41 northbound with that traffic alert. They have shut down 41 northbound due to a crash about an hour ago or so. So that is your traffic alert. Thanks to Harley Clark Law Firm on WIXX with Huggy, Natalie, and Corey. 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

0: WIXX, Huggy, Natalie, and Corey, 816 with Teddy Swims. We missed one freak out, and I want to mention this because it's pretty cool. Thank you so much to Huggy, Hayes, and Mara from WIXX Builders First Source. An awesome time crashing the concessions at the girls' softball and t-ball games to support the Appleton Little League's Diamonds, Heroes, and Lights event last night.
1: You know, I went over to the t-ball field for a little bit because there was also an announcer stand there. I distracted the kids a lot.
0: I bet you did.
1: I mean, they were super young, and this kid just kept looking at me while he was up to bat, and I'm like, all right, I got to go back over to the 8 and 13-year-olds because this game has taken a long time.
2: Iconic.
1: I love Kevin. I love Misty. We went out to another one last year.
0: That was at the park. That was at Palisades Park that got destroyed in the tornado, right, which is why we came out there again with that $1,000 donation, thanks to Builders First Source, to help them replace what was taken away with the tornado, basically.
1: And they were also raising money for the Fox Valley...
0: Fox Crossing
1: Fire Department.
0: Yep.
1: So we had a boot, and I think we got a couple hundred bucks.
0: Nice.
1: It was called Filled the Boot. Also, the donations from this little lemonade stand.
0: Jacobson's Juicery.
1: Aww. It was so good. So I talked to the dad for a little bit because the structure that he built for the lemonade stand, top tier.
0: Yeah?
1: That thing is not blown over.
0: Nice.
1: Oh my gosh. I was like, come finish my studio with me, please.
0: Right.
1: It was so awesome. It was a good vibe yesterday, man. It was a good vibe.
0: Hey, we want to come out and provide good vibes for your school or organization.
2: So all you have to do is text CRASH to 31011 and we'll be there.
0: That's right. Crash your concession with Builders First Source. Could be football games, could be extracurricular activities of other types as well with WIXX.

0: 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It's Huggy and Natalie and Corey with Olivia Dean there. What is one rule that you're enforcing in your house?
1: It's kind of like a pattern of rules.
0: Okay.
1: Now that he's in third grade, Atlas, my son, I believe there needs to be a little bit more responsibility.
0: Yeah.
1: So when he gets home, he needs to right away do the litter boxes. And I got him a brand new Pokemon journal, and he needs to write what he did that day, or it can happen at night too, depending on the mood. And then he always has to do his reading before he touches any electronics.
0: That's a good rule.
1: That's what you have to happen.
0: What's the journaling one all about?
1: Well, I really want him to work on his writing more, and they're doing, what I saw on the curriculum, that they're doing a lot more writing this year, especially cursive. And fun fact, all last year I had a cursive workbook I had Atlas work on, not knowing that they were going to do that in third grade.
0: They still teach cursive?
1: Yeah, they're teaching them that.
2: I couldn't read or write that anymore.
1: So I was glad, because I'm like, all right, bud, you have a little bit of a head start with this, which is great, but I like to journal, so now we get to do it at the same time together. Mind you, he's writing a few sentences and I'm writing paragraphs here, but that's fine.
0: But still, yeah.
1: And one, yes, it might be irritating to him sometimes. He won't want to do it, but I believe he'll thank me later when he can look back on it. And with his writing, it will just get better. His spelling will get better. His writing will get better. Practice makes perfect. And I'm not like, you have to write a whole paragraph. No, just write what you want for right now.
0: Yeah, that's a good thing to get into.
2: And as you get older, it's really healthy to jot down your feelings in a positive or a negative
1: yes.
2: way to get it out of your brain.
1: Yes.
2: I'm just saying that I enforced one rule in my house, brand new, just moved in with my girlfriend about a month and a half ago. I told myself that I have to spend at least 6 hours in the basement.
0: 6 hours in the basement,
2: which is where my studio is. That was it's not for me. It's not for me. It's for her. I know she loves listening to the rumbling bass and the constant kick drums.
0: I bet she does.
2: But 6 hours, that's a minimum, and I enforce that rule starting when I wrote the Gout song. So,
0: which, by the way, wow. If you missed, we'll replay around 8:50 this morning. So stick around for Tungy's song that he wrote himself about gout.
2: I mean, you're a dad of three, Corey.
0: I'm trying to think of rules that we've implemented in our house. I mean, we're pretty lax. I will say the kids are getting better about doing things we ask of them. But I think they have a reason why. Is because I told them that the reason we don't get a dog for them is because my wife thinks that after the first month or two, that it's going to be her sole responsibility and the kids will not want to do anything. So I said, if you guys want a dog, you have to prove to mom that you can actually do stuff.
2: And how are they doing with that?
1: Well,
0: they're doing good. They're like doing, I mean, we have to ask them, but they'll load and unload the dishwasher. They'll put clothes away, which nobody likes doing necessarily, but they'll do it. So I think you know.
1: They're ready.
2: You're having good kids grow up in a proper way, Corey.
0: I sure hope so.
2: You're a loving dad. Wish I had one.
1: Stop it.
0: Wow.
2: Sorry, we're going in today.
0: Therapy in the morning. So we want to hear from you. What are some rules in your house?
2: Yeah.
0: That maybe you've implemented recently, whether it be with kids or, better yet, your significant other.
2: Oh.
0: Is there a rule with your significant other that you've had to implement? Because this is normally, like I would say this, it's got to be almost 100% wives to husbands. You know what I'm saying? Like, do husbands really encourage rules with wives? No.
2: Not a rule, but I live with a hoarder. And I'm not going to talk. She asked me not to talk about the things that happened the other day. I told you about it off
0: okay,
2: air.
0: Okay, well, then don't. Then don't.
2: There's just, I think it's opposite because I encourage her to do her chore. I don't want to say I gave her chores, but we split it. I pick up the dog poop. She does the dishes.
1: Easy.
2: I think that's a fair... You know, a fair.
0: Okay. And, yeah.
2: You know,
0: I mean, you have three dogs.
2: She does the laundry because she's home a lot more than me. So I'm.
0: Yeah, that makes sense. As long as you guys communicate about that and you're both on board with that and she's on board with that, I think that's a good thing.
2: Well, low key, I make my future stepdaughter Kinley pick it up when she gets back from her dad's. So, hey, it's already picked up.
0: Hey, look at that. It magically got picked up by itself.
2: I don't know how that happened, babe. I put it all organized in a bag for you.
0: All right, 31011 if you want to participate in the conversation today. What's a rule that you've implemented in your house recently, and how's it worked out? We want to hear from you. You can give us a call, too, at 920-406-1011 here on WIXX at 825.
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0: We'll give you a couple of guesses, and we'll discuss at 8:40. You may be surprised or may not. Hang on.
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7: Here's another Northeast Wisconsin construction update. Current closures in the I-41 project include the northbound on-ramp from Wisconsin Avenue, which is closed through this fall, as is Richmond Street over I-41, along with its northbound on- and off-ramps. French Road over I-41 in Appleton is still closed, but slated to be open later this summer, along with the East Frontage Road between Kerrigan and County Road U. Don't forget to always watch your speed in construction zones and stay safe on the road.
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12: A beautiful Friday on tap. We'll see some showers tomorrow. For today, mostly sunny, high 80. Tonight, partly cloudy, low 60. Tomorrow, mostly cloudy with scattered afternoon showers, high near 76. Sunday, cloudy with scattered showers and thunderstorms, warmer, high near 84. From Fox 11, your station for severe weather coverage, I'm meteorologist Pete Potoniak on 101 WIXX. Now back to Huggy, Natalie, and Corey.
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2: No yelling for mom from the other room. You need me? come to me. Unless you're on the toilet and run out of toilet paper.
0: That's the one.
1: Hilarious.
0: That's the one that you can get away with yelling for mom.
2: That is annoying. My dad used to do that all the time for no reason.
0: Just yell really? For you to come in.
2: Dan!
1: Ooh, I'm guilty.
2: Dan!
0: And you always think you're in trouble. Like your radar goes up. And of course, moms, they think, you know, your kid is something wrong with the kid and they have to come running.
1: See, I always use Atlas's nickname if I yell for him.
0: Oh, really?
1: Yeah. I'll say monkey.
0: Oh.
1: I always say that.
0: Okay.
1: So unless I realize that he didn't do the chore I asked him to do and he ran upstairs and I'm like, Atlas!
0: So Atlas, you yell his name out when you're mad. Otherwise, it's monkey.
1: Yes. Always.
0: He knows.
2: Dude, this is a great one. Me and Ashley have been doing this too, girlfriend. Phones go into mom and dad's room at night to charge.
0: We used to do that with our kids and we fell off.
2: Yeah. No, it's Ashley. I saw Ashley start doing it. She puts it in the bathroom. So I've been doing that. Just because it's a distraction. Yeah. I can hear the alarm from the other room. Mm-hmm.
0: Can you really? Yeah. Okay. I know we did that when my daughter was like in seventh grade, like waking up at like 11 o'clock at night and seeing her tiptoeing into our room to grab her phone. Like, Jenna,
13: sneaky.
0: Go to sleep.
1: Jenna.
0: She'd be like, she'd run away.
2: Dad!
1: All right, here's one. Stepmom here of kids ages 7 to 10 for 2 years. Great kids, but they are not listening to thing I say, and then I look like the evil stepmom. Anyone else have this issue? Everyone else, we get along and everyone loves each other with the blended family thing, but my goodness.
2: I feel like the videos that I've seen, stepmoms and stepkids get along pretty well.
0: Yeah, it depends. Like, you don't, if you're a step parent in that situation, you don't want to be known as the evil stepmother when they go to their, you know, dad's house, so to speak. Like, oh, my stepmom, she's such a blah, blah, blah.
2: You know who's going to be a really good stepdad?
1: Thomas. Mm-hmm. I know.
2: He's authority figure, but he's also fun.
0: He's pretty chill.
1: And he's very present in Alice's life. Like, he'll fly up just to go to his games.
0: That's really cool.
1: Whatever he needs,
2: he's a good guy. I love
1: Thomas. And he call. Now they have each other's phone numbers, so now they just call each other.
0: Do they really?
1: Oh, yeah.
0: That's cool.
1: It's cute.
2: I do that really cool to Corey sometimes. He doesn't answer until the second ring.
1: Yeah, like yesterday was Atlas's first day of school, and he called Thomas right away as soon as he got home.
0: Oh,
1: and
0: that's
1: wanted
0: sweet
1: to tell him all about his day.
0: Look at that. Savannah says, I believe I need to make a rule that when I get home from work, my 11-year-old daughter and my wife do not attach themselves to me, so I actually have time to decompress.
1: That's smart.
0: We need time to decompress.
2: Everybody does.
1: Yeah.
2: You know what I'm saying?
0: Yeah.
2: That's what I'm saying, dogs. I can't.
0: There's one from Devin. You should read that one.
2: Quite literally, this last week, I implemented that me and my wife will work out on Mondays, Wednesdays, and Fridays. All the nights that we're home together when she is not at work, we encourage our 6-year-old and 5-year-old to join us. That's
0: good.
2: What's up.
0: Good healthy
2: Monday,
0: habits,
2: dude.
0: There.
2: Start with Monday, Wednesday, Friday. Yep. I give myself that only this last week. I was on it for a week and a half, and then I got gout. So if you can do it in your house, go for it.
0: Do it. From Michelle in Kewaunee says, I totally feel the stepmom thing. Every time I have to harp on the kids, I also explain why we do things, because we're helping you to become a better adult. And as Natalie says, someday you're going to be
1: someone's husband and father.
0: Yes, so good stuff there. 8:33 on IXX. Thanks for all your calls and texts. Natalie, what's coming up with the hit list?
1: Will the real Dolly Parton please stand up? We're going to talk about what happened next.
0: It's Noah Kahan and The Great Divide on 101 WIXX.

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2: Brought to you by our friends at Habish, Habish & Rhodes. Here, Paris Hilton made Time Magazine's list of 100 most influential people in artificial intelligence. It's because her advocacy for people victimized by non-consensual AI images. She says, quote, "This could happen to literally anyone and has already affected millions of people. Turning my pain into purpose and using my platform to help make a difference has been the most meaningful work of my life."
0: You know, for as much as we like to make fun of Paris Hilton for not for being famous for no reason, she's actually done a lot.
2: Being famous for no reason.
3: Hold on. It went this she was actually before Lindsay Lohan, she was my first crush.
0: Well, I know, but why was she famous? She was famous because she was busted in a sex tape with a rapper. And that's how she
3: Brian Urlacher?
2: Yeah. What are you talking? You're wrong. First of all,
0: what are you talking about?
3: That was one. That was Kim Kardashian with Ray J.
2: Yes.
3: Two. I'm pretty sure that it was Brian Urlacher from the Bears.
2: Yes. Also, she is a business mogul.
3: Don't Google that.
2: Plus a DJ. Plus a DJ. I mean, she has done so much.
0: It was Rick Solomon. The private footage, one hot steamy night together, exposed, 2004.
3: Who's Rick Sullivan?
0: I don't know, but
2: not a rapper.
0: It was called One Night in Paris.
2: Okay, anyway,
3: hey.
2: Corey.
0: Do you guys not remember that?
2: No, yeah, I remember. We're just not saying it.
3: We're waiting for our IT guy to come and yell at you for Googling that. Wait, what did you Google?
0: I just bet Paris Hilton.
3: Yeah, tape.
2: Nice. I can't wait to see you get called to HR today.
0: Dang it.
3: Well, they should see what I Google on my phone.
2: CNN mistakenly aired a photo of a Dolly Parton impersonator from Las Vegas instead of the real Dolly during Laura Coates Live on Tuesday night.
0: The night she died?
2: The network said, "We regret the error and apologize to the Parton family." So the impersonator, if you see this photo, it does not look anything like Dolly Parton. It looks like an impersonator of Dolly Parton. If you want to see the picture, text CNN to 31011.
0: I don't know. 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
0: All right. 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And when we come back after this, what Northeastern Wisconsin town was named the drunkest city in America? We'll find out next.
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0: All right, 843. What town in Northeast Wisconsin do you think was named the drunkest city in America? I've got a few of them that have been named in the top 15.
2: All right. Can we guess?
0: Number 15. Who do you think came in at number 15? These are all decent. They're not like tiny little towns. They're actually decent-sized towns in our area.
3: Which 15? One still makes moonshine?
0: Where is there?
2: I'm going to say Racine.
0: No, Racine. Milwaukee, Waukesha, West Dallas came in at number 20. So maybe Racine would be lumped in there. I'm not sure.
3: Hmm. Did you say city or state?
0: I said city. And I said these are actually Northeast Wisconsin. There's a few of them that are in Northeast Wisconsin.
3: Where's Vegas land? I feel
2: that's Oshkosh.
3: Las Vegas?
0: No, that's Osh Vegas.
2: Osh Vegas.
0: I don't know. It didn't say. I just have the list of local ones.
3: Oh, local. See, I'm sorry.
2: Where does
0: how many times do I have to say Northeast Wisconsin?
3: What do you want me to do?
2: Where

0: All those college kids.
1: Number three on this list, Appleton.
2: Wow. Okay.
1: Number one on this list, ready?
0: Can we get a drum roll, please?
1: Drum roll, please. Green Bay.
2: Wow. Wow.
1: Over 400 different cities across America. Green Bay, based on that criteria, was the drunkest in America.
0: Just in time for a game tonight.
1: Mm-hmm. 27% of the adult population drinks to excess.
0: Side note, don't be dumb and drive drunk, all right? There's enough resources, mm-hmm. like your legs.
2: Yeah, just walk. Or you just got Uber, walk. Dude. Okay, nobody should be getting a DUI with Uber and Lyft.
0: If you get a DUI nowadays, you deserve to get put away. I'm just going to say it.
2: Well, especially more than one.
0: Goodbye. Mm-mm. See you later.
2: If you got two on your rep sheet and you got a blown to something in your car, I'm sorry. Your breath stinks.
0: Embarrassing.
2: Right. What if the breathalyzer is like, breath stink. Just tells your breath.
1: Yeah, just doesn't let you drive because you forgot to brush your teeth in the morning.
2: So be safe out there, dudes. Yeah. I can't. And do you think that has a lot to do with the Packers?
1: Yes.
2: I'm just saying. They surveyed me and my old house was the drunkest city 50 days ago.
1: Yeah. So, you know, maybe that's come down since then after
2: Hubby
1: went sober and moved to De Pere.
0: My son's father said the funniest thing. He said, is it a bar or a house when he came to Wisconsin?
1: Yeah, exactly. It's 8:46 with Benson Boone on WIXX.

0: Benson Boone on WIXX. It's Huggy, Natalie, and Corey. Before we get our final Packers training camp update from Doug Russell, which he will talk about the Josh Jacobs charges in it when we do that here in just a couple of minutes. We have one more order of business. We get our final Packers training camp update from Doug Russell, which he will talk about the Josh Jacobs charges in it when we do that here in just a couple of minutes. We have one more order of business before the end of the morning.
1: Yep, we're wrapping this up. This is it, and I'm going to put this song out because homies of the show, I think they really like it. I had gout. I'm 37. It hurt.

0: So on the second or third day, I had to go home, and what I did was, of course, I had to write a song about God. Because, I mean, everything is inspiration in life, okay?
1: I think this might be the only song in the history of songs that is about gout.
0: I think that, and I do that a lot.
1: You do?
0: I do that a lot. Sturgeon, we got the one that you did not like, which was about Booyah, Slurp Slurp Nom Nom, Now I Got My Booyah. You didn't like that? Space Station? You know, there's just certain things.
1: A little out there.
0: Whatever, dude.
1: But we like this one, actually, because the music side of it is very catchy, right, Natalie? Mm-hmm.
2: It's very catchy. It's fun, and if you get gout and know someone with gout, this is a song to send them.
0: 100%.
1: Huggies, the gout song. You'll only hear it.

0: It's true. It is the most unsexy sounding whatever it is. If it's a disease or an acidic break.
1: I would say it's an ailment.
0: Well, check. What I thought it was a bunion.
1: Yeah,
0: and that's what I was so happy.
1: Was not a bunion.
0: But those are the two most sexy, least sexy sounding diseases.
1: Yeah.
0: And I got one of them.
1: Well, it's better now, so I think we're going to put a wrap on Gout Week.
0: Please.
1: So I think that'd be the last time you hear that song. But if you need to share that with somebody who has had gout or experiences gout and you think they have a good sense of humor.
0: You go ahead and text BANG to 31011. It's going up later today. So that's BANG.
1: It's on your Spotify list of great songs.
0: Mm-hmm. Epic songs. And then there's the one sad song about my mom, and then nobody listens to that. I have three spins on it. So
1: They only like your goofy songs.
0: I don't, you know, I enjoy making them. I just wish people would take me more seriously.
1: How can we, though, hug you when you make songs about gout?
2: You okay, make anything.
1: Speaking of songs, we have a special treat for you in a new Monday morning tradition that we started a few months back, and especially now that the kids are back to school. If you have kids that you drive to school every morning, we want to make sure that you're listening at about 7:15 or so, 7:10, right in that neck of the woods on Monday morning, starting again on Monday.
0: Mm-hmm. We got a special one that I've been cultivating for quite some time. The car slide.
1: Kids love doing it from the back seat.
0: And that one is on my Spotify right now. You can text BANG to 31011. So
1: we'll play it on Monday morning. Natalie will tell us about the surprises that she has in store for her dad for the weekend. Little Packers game review that she'll be at tonight too at Lambeau. So we look forward to that on Monday as well. It's 8:53. Aww. Time for a Packers training camp update. What?
2: We should have played There Is Your Dagger today.
0: Oh, yeah.
1: How about we do that on Monday? We'll do
2: all
1: that
2: right.
1: on Monday
2: we'll
1: after,
2: do it on
1: after
2: Monday.
1: They win tonight.
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6: I'm Doug Russell with a training camp update. The talk of camp at the end of camp is the Josh Jacobs situation. Late Thursday afternoon, news came that Jacobs would face a pair of misdemeanors stemming from a domestic incident with his girlfriend on May 23rd. His attorney said in a written statement, quote, "The Brown County District Attorney has reviewed evidence and elected to file misdemeanor charges against Josh that do not include domestic violence. The allegations will be addressed in court and not in the media. Mr. Jacobs respects the district attorney's office and the process it followed," end quote. As for what a possible suspension could mean to the team, before the news came out on Wednesday, GM Brian Gutekunst was asked if his club could make a go of it without their top running back.
7: I'm pretty confident we can sustain it. That doesn't mean we wouldn't do that, but we've obviously been preparing for that if that in case that happens. But at the same time, I feel really good about the guys we got in that room, and I think we can survive that.
6: All of this amid the specter of tonight's preseason finale against the Arizona Cardinals. Kickoff is at 7. With one last update from training camp, I'm Doug Russell.
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My name is Mara. 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We got a picture there. And if you got a picture yourself, you should plop it right there in the comments, too. 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
6: Here's another Northeast Wisconsin construction update. Current closures in the I-41 project include the northbound on-ramp from Wisconsin Avenue, which is closed through this fall, as is Richmond Street over I-41, along with its northbound on- and off-ramps. French Road over I-41 in Appleton is still closed, but slated to be open later this summer, along with the East Frontage Road between Kerrigan and County Road U. Don't forget to always watch your speed in construction zones and stay safe on the road.
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Portugal the Man, new music on WIXX. My name is Mar, and this next artist, well, he was in South Dakota at a motorcycle rally while he was going on tour, while he's currently on tour, and he's continuing this tour in a cast because during a dirt bike crash, he ended up breaking his leg, so he's committed to the music, though. He's refused to cancel his European shows for the rest of his tour, and I respect that about him. His young blood, Zombie, WIXX.

0: the girls that fight for equal pay, equal rights. 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

Black Eyed Peas on WIXX. My name's Mara, and we're getting all set up to play 10 o'clock trivia with you after Shawn Mendes for your chance at an awesome prize today. But until then, from Stella Lefty, it's called Boston. On a train.

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2: It's your time to win, but only if you call in and have the right answer to this trivia question. But before we start, though, I want to let you know traffic by Herling Clark Law Firm for those in Kakana. There is a I-41 North is closed from County J to just beyond the ramp from County J because of a crash. So there's an alternate route. You can go northbound on Highway J, eastbound on Highway S, back to 41 there. That's in Kakana there. But now, hey, let me read you this trivia question. It says, according to a survey, married couples who do this are less likely to get divorced. And I can definitely see why, too. It sounds like a pain to deal with if you were to split up, I say, 920-406-1011. Married couples who do what are less likely to get divorced? If you think you got it, let me know.
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0: little girl.
1: According to a survey, they say married couples who do this are less likely to get divorced. And Alan is here, ready to take a guess. What you thinking, Alan?
2: The couples do everything together.
1: Oh, like, you know, doing little date nights or like going to the grocery store or like just like the little things in life.
2: Yeah.
1: Oh, I like that. That makes every day a date night. But they do say that absence makes the heart go fonder. So 920-406-1011, 10 o'clock trivia on WI.

0: 10 o'clock trivia on WIXX, and they say married couples who do this are less likely to get divorced. Sloan is here. What you going with?
1: They date 3 years before getting married.
0: And I've known people who've dated more, and I've known people who've dated less. But either way, you always want to test out that relationship before you slap down a big ring on it, because those are expensive, right?
1: Yeah.
0: So I'm sure that it helps, but not quite. 920-406-1011. Call me if you got it. Just when

0: According to a survey, married couples who do this are less likely to get divorced. It's 10 o'clock trivia, and Samantha is on the line. You got to tell me, what is it?
1: Join our finances.
0: And I like to think it's for because of the love of it, you know, that in this together mindset. But, you know, it's also kind of a pain to have to get divorced when everything's all jumbled together, right?
1: Right.
0: Well, hey, good guessing today, because that makes you my winner.
1: Oh, yay.
0: And hey, you're taking home a gift card for Ivy Trails Gift and Garden Center of Green Bay and Manitowoc. If you're looking for some fun gifts for the home or to give to a friend or some things for your garden as well, they got it there for you, and you got $20 to go.
1: Yay!
0: Yeah, good win going into the weekend. Hey, who loves you?
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0: 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An update for our friends near Kakana. There is a full closure northbound on I-41 near Wrightstown Road due to a crash. There is an alternate route you can take if you're headed northbound there on I-41. You can go to northbound on Highway J, eastbound on Highway S, back to 41 there. Again, there's a full closure on I-41 northbound near Wrightstown Road in Kakana due to a crash. Always text traffic to 31011 to have those traffic alerts sent to your phone.
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And I was scrolling through the interwebs last night and was taken aback by some throwback pics of the Fox River Mall down in Appleton. It was from the 80s and 90s, scrolling through just seeing what looks different. But then there's a picture of the food court in the pictures that I was looking at, and it looks exactly the same. The food court there, the chairs, the pillars, the tables, everything. I had no idea. You can text MALL, M-A-L-L, to 31011. I'll send it to you. IXX.

There's only one place you're going to want to be tonight starting at 3:15 p.m., and that's at the official Packers pregame party at the Johnsonville Tailgate Village as the Pack takes on the Arizona Cardinals at Lambeau Field, with Huggy from The Morning Show being your host tonight with live music from Star 6-9. 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

0: 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Just wanted to let you know again for those, for those near Waldo, the all lanes of traffic are now open for that near, I'm so sorry here. I'm trying to find where it all went. Here we go. I-41 North from County J to be on the ramp from County J is still closed because of a crash. Always text traffic to 31011 to have those traffic alerts sent to your phone.
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Hey, Bruno Mars on WIXX. My name is Mara, and this next artist, well, fans were surprised to see rapper Drake at her sold-out show in Arkansas recently. Here's Ella Langley with the latest.

XX, this is Mara, and there was a crowd in Denver that gathered recently to watch a grown woman muster up the courage to do something she's never done before. Literally the most fun use of free will I've ever seen. I'll tell you what, in just 6 minutes, it's Olivia now.

0: Her name is Heather, and she's a comedian from Denver who decided to post up just a bunch of flyers around town asking people to come watch her roller skate for the first time in her life. She's 34 years old and wants to become quote-unquote Heather Skater. So you'd think that maybe just one or two people would show up, but over 300 people showed up just to watch this grown woman just fall over and over again. You can text SKATE, S-K-A-T-E, to 31011 to check it out. Here's what some of the spectators had to say about it.
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0: And you can hear them in the back there. They're just getting all loud, cheering her on. They all made signs, too. And it just looked like a grand old time, that skate to 31011. Like, sometimes you just need to be a little silly with life and have a good time. WIXX.
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5: Here's another Northeast Wisconsin construction update. Current closures in the I-41 project include the northbound on-ramp from Wisconsin Avenue, which is closed through this fall, as is Richmond Street over I-41, along with its northbound on- and off-ramps. French Road over I-41 in Appleton is still closed, but slated to be open later this summer, along with the East Frontage Road between Kerrigan and County Road U. Don't forget to always watch your speed in construction zones and stay safe on the road.
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3: 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For friends in Kakana, another update and reminder, there is a full closure northbound on I-41 near Wrightstown Road due to a crash. So make sure you take this alternate route going northbound on Highway J, eastbound on Highway S, back to 41 there again. In Kakana, there is a full closure on I-41 northbound near Wrightstown Road due to that crash. Always text traffic to 31011 to have those traffic alerts sent straight to your phone. It's WIXX with Morgan Wallen and Tate McRae.
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4: 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And if you do get a text back, that means you're winning an elite car wash from PDQ, and that's going to include all but not limited to an exterior wash, shine and shield body protectant, there's a white wall cleaner, wheel cleaner, and a spot-free rinse. 31011 is the text line. Uncle Cracker is up first. It's called Follow Me.

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Now we're going to have you dancing into the weekend with this last one from the 90s. It's Alice DJ, Better Off Alone, IXX.

0: WIXX Traffic Alerts brought to you by Hurling Clark Law Firm. An update for our friends in Kakana for that full closure on I-41 northbound near Wrightstown Road due to that crash. I just got the confirmation that it is all cleared and that they have stopped directing traffic off of County J over there. So it should take a second for traffic to pick back up again, but it is all clear, that full closure on northbound I-41 near Wrightstown Road due to that crash. And if you want traffic alerts sent to your phone in the future, always text traffic to 31011.
1: WIXX.
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0: You can help WIXX kick off the Packers' regular season, joining us for the official watch party at Titletown completely for free. It's your chance to see the game and listen to some live music, grab a bite to eat or something to drink as well. There's going to be Packers alumni there too, win some prizes, and even more is going down on Sunday, September 13th at Titletown at the base of Arians Hill. It's Green Bay. They're taking on Minnesota at 3:25 p.m., but the party at Titletown starts at 11:25 a.m. So just text PARTY, P-A-R-T-Y, to 31011, and I'll send you the link to get registered. WIXX.
1: I know sleep is friends with death, but maybe I should get some rest, because I've been out here working all damn day. Blueberries and butterflies, the pretty things that greet my eyes when you call and I say I'm on my way.

IXX. My name is Mara. And just after these next two songs here, last night we saw a first in Miss USA history as the winner was crowned thanks to a small rule change a couple years ago. I'll tell you about it then. Up first, Alex Warren.

0: In case you missed it, Miss USA went down last night in Miami, and it was a historic first because back in 2023, I guess they made a rule change that let married women and also mothers compete, as well as getting rid of the age limits, too. So flash forward to 2026, we got to say congrats to Justice Kelly of Virginia. She's the first mother and the first married woman to ever win the crown. So along with that, over $600,000 worth of prizes. She's also on to rep USA at Miss Universe coming up next. Like, I think it's such a cool thing that she gets to share with her kids now, too. But I just got to say, if I was her kid, I'd be stealing that crown so quick. You know, just loved feeling like a pretty princess.
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6: Here's another Northeast Wisconsin construction update. Current closures in the I-41 project include the northbound on-ramp from Wisconsin Avenue, which is closed through this fall, as is Richmond Street over I-41, along with its northbound on- and off-ramps. French Road over I-41 in Appleton is still closed, but slated to be open later this summer, along with the East Frontage Road between Kerrigan and County Road U. Don't forget to always watch your speed in construction zones and stay safe on the road.
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0: 101 WIXX with Christina Aguilera. My name is Mara, and Larry and I have been talking. Larry, have you ever had one of those days where you close your eyes to go to sleep, and then it's like 2 seconds later, you open them, and it feels like you haven't even slept. It's already the morning. Larry, are you there with me?
1: You take just a quick little nap. You look outside and it's dark already. It's like time to go to work, and then you look at the clock and it's only like 9 p.m.
0: Oh, definitely. But I think that's even worse because then your fight or flight starts to kick in because you feel like you're dropping the ball.
1: Yep.

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For our friends near Menasha, US 10 West or Highway 441 South at Racine Street, the right two lanes are blocked due to a crash. It looks like a pickup truck that kind of jacked knife with his trailer in the right two lanes there. So again, US 10 West or Highway 441 South at Racine Street, the right two lanes are blocked due to a crash, causing some backups and delays there. To about, what street is this here? To about Midway Road now. It's backed up to about. So get out of the right lane and get into the left. Keep some distance between you and the car in front of you. Text traffic for those traffic alerts sent to your phone.

0: 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For another reminder for our friends in Menasha, US 10 West or Highway 441 South at Racine Street, the right two lanes are blocked due to a crash causing some backups and delays there to about past Midway Road now. So you're going to want to maybe stay clear of that area at the moment. A pickup truck jackknifed in the road in those two lanes there. But James texting in to 31011 also says that there's a big backup on I-41 in Marinette, Wisconsin, by where it meets 64 up there. I guess a big freight train is stuck. I'm not able to see anything on my end due to no cameras being up there. But James, thank you so much for letting us know that backup on 41 there in Marinette. Always text traffic to 31011 to have those traffic alerts sent to your phone from WIXX.
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Big X the Plug, Bailey Zimmerman, WIXX. My name is Mara. And a reminder for those in Menasha, Highway 10 West or Highway 441 South at Racine Street, the two right lanes are blocked due to a crash, as well as in Marinette, Wisconsin at Hattie Street. I'm looking at north and southbound. I'm seeing major backups and delays, so just be aware of that. And you're going to want to make sure you're tuning in today, 2 to 7 p.m. with Afternoon Haze, because he's got your chance to win a 24-pad pack of Bud Light today. There we go. And then get in to win the ultimate backyard barbecue package as well. That's including a Blackstone grill and $100 to Festival Foods, all thanks to Bud Light. That's 2 to 7 p.m. every Friday. He's giving out those keywords. 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

WIXX Traffic Alerts brought to you by Harlan Clark Law Firm, because traffic do be happening. A new one in De Pere, I-41 North, 2.3 miles beyond the ramp from County S. The right shoulder is blocked due to a disabled vehicle, but it's causing some major backups and delays to about past Freedom Road now. Again, I-41 North, 2.3 miles beyond the ramp from County S. The right shoulder is blocked due to disabled vehicle, causing those backups and delays. Also, just a reminder for those in Menasha, there is a on US 10 West and Highway 441 South at Racine Street. The two right lanes are blocked due to a crash, still causing backups and delays to past Midway Road there now. Also, Marinette, Wisconsin, major backups and delays northbound and southbound on I-41 there at Highway 64 or Hattie Street up there. So the word is traffic. Traffic to 31011 to have those traffic alerts sent to your phone. We'll always let you know. Now, Noah Kahn, IXX.

0: WIXX Traffic Alerts brought to you by Herling Clark Law Firm. I was going to let you know about something in Little Chute that just popped up, causing some backups and delays. But it looks like that incident may have been cleared, but I'm still seeing more backups and delays on 41 southbound in near Little Chute, near Vanderbrocken Road there, or Freedom Road, I should say. Backups and delays near Freedom Road in Little Chute there. But also a reminder again for those in Menasha, Highway 10 West or Highway 441 South at Racine Street. The two right lanes are still blocked due to a crash. Riley texting into 31011 says southbound 441 is at a complete stop. I'm looking at the cameras now. It is moving a little bit inch by inch, but still backups and delays over there. Also major backups and delays near De Pere, I-41 North, 2.3 miles beyond the ramp from County S. The right shoulder is still blocked due to a disabled vehicle, causing some backups and delays to about Lawrence Drive now. So always text traffic to 31011 to have those traffic alerts sent to your phone and make sure to just drive safely.
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8: Here's another Northeast Wisconsin construction update. Current closures in the I-41 project include the northbound on-ramp from Wisconsin Avenue, which is closed through this fall, as is Richmond Street over I-41, along with its northbound on- and off-ramps. French Road over I-41 in Appleton is still closed, but slated to be open later this summer, along with the East Frontage Road between Kerrigan and County Road U. Don't forget to always watch your speed in construction zones and stay safe on the road.
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Backstreet Boys on WIXX. My name is Mara, saying be kind and stay weird going into the weekend. And if you're headed to the Packers game tonight, well, hey, good weather. It's going to be partly cloudy with a low of 60. And if you want to see Huggy, he's going to be at the Johnsonville Tailgate Village for the official Packers pregame party. Going to have lots of fun music, games, food, prizes to win. So make sure you go say hi. Now new from Honest Dave and FGK. I feel

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1: It's a Friday, baby. Let's go.
3: Where's the
1: bell?
3: It's right in front of
1: Huggy, ring that bell. It's Friday.
3: In front of your face. Right in front of you.
1: Oh, it's right there. Ring the bell. It's Friday. There we go. Everyone's here in the studio today. Mara's here from the middays.
3: Hello.
1: Huggy's here. What are you doing, Huggy, later today?
4: Today, I'm going to the Johnsonville Tailgate Village.
1: Okay.
4: Preseason.
5: Last preseason game. It's at home, though. Yep. So it's going to be dope.
3: Yep, Arizona. Mm-hmm.
1: Yeah, no, we'll be playing the Packers game starting at around 5 o'clock today.
5: Yep. We'll start what is it called? I can't even think.
1: The pregame.
5: Yeah.
1: Packers preview from the radio network.
5: Yeah, so... Yeah, it's going to be a good time.
1: So go see Huggy today at Lambeau, the Johnsonville Tailgate Village. Hi, Mara.
3: Hello,
1: you want to show
3: here.
1: Me something?
3: Yeah, because I know how much you love Big Brother, Hayes, and
1: yes.
3: If you wanted to explain a little bit about that.
1: Big Brother is a reality TV show that I'm investing a lot of my time into, and they, long story short, put 16 people in a house, lock them in there, and live stream them 24/7 for 3 months. And we're in the middle of it right now.
3: And you know that the late, great Dolly Parton had just passed away a couple mm-hmm. days ago. So mm-hmm. they're not telling anybody in the house about it, but they did reference her this week talking about her on the show, and they have no idea that she's passed.
1: Yeah, so they don't tell any of the people in this house any news. They're not allowed to have access to their phones at all, so they don't even know that Dolly Parton passed.
5: I did not know that at all.
1: Here's a sound clip of one of the contestants talking about Dolly yesterday.
6: Yep, yesterday. Talked about Dolly and Coco. Nothing stops me how I feel about
7: that.
8: You interrupted Dolly and Coco, Tom.
7: No, I know. She's a great songwriter who gives books to children.
1: Oh my gosh.
3: Talking about her in the present tense. This come on now.
1: You're going to get out of the house and find out all of these celebrities that unfortunately passed this week, too.
3: Yeah. So many.
5: Tim Curry. And I completely, completely forgot of all the movies that Tim Curry was in. He was Frankenfurter. He was in Home Alone 2.
1: Yep.
3: Did you know that he voiced a bunch of characters in all the OG Barbie movies? Some of my favorite movies. Who knew?
1: Well, hey, speaking of Dolly Parton, can we kick off the show with some Dolly today?
3: Oh, absolutely.
1: Corey played this earlier on in the morning show today. It's a great song called Powerful Women. Pitbull and Dolly Parton is on IXX.
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0: Here's to Jane and Lily and the girls that fight for equal pay, equal rights. Now, some of us are pit bulls, too. We appreciate the things you do. 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

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I'm Hayes. Let's get you a free 24-pack of Bud Light and get you entered in. So one of the last weeks to get entered in for this Blackstone Grill accessories and also a $100 Festival Foods gift card. I'll give you the keyword to text in to win coming up in 5 minutes from now. Olivia Dean's on now. IXX. I could

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You want a free 24-pack of Bud Light? Let's go. Text the word light, L-I-G-H-T, to 31011 to get in to win. Now, whoever wins that 24-pack of Bud Light today is also in to win the grand prize drawing. It's a brand new Blackstone grill, which is here in the studio, and it's taunting me. I want to take it home with me. Also, I'll hook you up with some accessories and also a $100 Festival Foods gift card so you can get all ready for that backyard barbecue in your backyard, all right? Text the word light, L-I-G-H-T. T to 31011 to get into win. Pop in your birthday too right after you text that in. You got to be 21 or over to play and enter to win. All right. One lucky person around 5 o'clock will get a text saying they won that 24-pack of Bud Light and they're qualified for that grand prize drawing. Text light to 31011. Good luck from IXX. I know.

Somber and WIXX. It's game day in Green Bay today. Packers are going to be taking on Arizona at Lambeau. Starting at 5 o'clock is the pregame here on WIXX. But if you're going to the game, make sure to go say hi to Huggy. He's at the official Packers pregame party, the Johnsonville Tailgate Village, just steps outside of Lambeau. That opens up at 3:15 this afternoon, so just in a little bit. 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Again, that also opens up 3:15 this afternoon, all hosted by Huggy from the morning show here on IXX. Go Pack, go!

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11: Here's another Northeast Wisconsin construction update. Current closures in the I-41 project include the northbound on-ramp from Wisconsin Avenue, which is closed through this fall, as is Richmond Street over I-41, along with its northbound on- and off-ramps. French Road over I-41 in Appleton is still closed, but slated to be open later this summer, along with the East Frontage Road between Kerrigan and County Road U. Don't forget to always watch your speed in construction zones and stay safe on the road.
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1: You might have had a rough time commuting to work today if you drived on 41 anywhere near the Kakana area. It was that the delaying late exit street. They shut down I-41 northbound for like hours this morning because of a semi-trailer with some of its load went onto the highway. So they shut it down. I was in it. I was actually stuck in there for about an hour and a half trying to get through and get here to come to work. So I want to bring this on today because I had my first bit of road rage today that I've had in a while. So I had to get off on 41, or I had to get off of 41 into the Wrightstown area and take the frontage road back onto 41. Well, when to get off of 41, you're supposed to zipper merge. You're supposed to go, the left person goes, the right person goes to get off on the off ramp. Well, the person behind me didn't want to do that and almost hit me, and I screamed at him, and he screamed at me. It's the first bit I've had of road rage in a while, and it's all because of that construction. I know you know what I'm talking about. I want to bring up road rage stories today. If you've had a bit of road rage or you've seen somebody have a bit of road rage, what happened? Call me 920-406-1011 or chime in on the text line at 31011 if you're shy or maybe you want to stay anonymous, all right? 406-1011. What is the worst bit of road rage you've either had or seen? 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

0: is Alex Warren on WIXX. Some Hayes, tell me about your road rage story. Either you had the road rage or somebody else on the road. I want to hear the story. 406-1011. Missy calling from Appleton. What happened?
1: Well, I was driving with my little daughter, and we stopped at a stoplight, and just as it turned green, the guy was honking at us. So I turned around to flip him off, and my three-year-old daughter was already doing it.
0: Oh, you have taught her well. That is stopping for ice cream after this worthy. Yes.

0: Marshmallow in Portugal, the man on WIXX. Talking about your road rage stories at 920-406-1011. Kristen texting into 31011. A guy was pulling out of a parking lot from a storage unit, didn't even stop to look. He just came right out hauling in trailer with a riding lawnmower on the back. I slam on my brakes, almost hitting him, and then I honk at him. Of course you would, right? At the stop sign about 100 yards ahead of us, he stops, gets out of his truck, and starts screaming at me that he, quote, figured I wanted to talk because I honked at him, and it's not his fault he couldn't see me because there was a tree. Okay. He proceeded to throw a temper tantrum in the road for 5 minutes until I finally was able to get around him and just leave. I'm glad you just left the situation. I guess driving really brings out the inner five-year-olds in people. Want to hear from you, 406-1011, your road rage stories, either you or somebody that you came across. Let's go hear Scott. What happened to you, man?
1: Well, it's something I've taught my daughter to say, and it irritates my ex-wife, and it's fantastic. When there's a car going really, really, really, really slow in front of us, and we're just like, come on, let's go already. I taught my daughter to say, long skinny pedal on the right makes the car go vroom, vroom, let's go.
0: That's a good way to put it. That's better than me flipping people off on the road.
1: She usually hangs her head out the window and yells.
0: I see, I opt for the thumbs down. The passive aggression is more impactful.
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7: 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Text SEVERE to 31011. For severe weather updates.
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2: Talking about road rage today, especially after the accident on 41 today that took me an extra hour and a half to get to work today. I had a little bit of road rage today. I want to hear from you. Did you road rage? Did somebody else road rage on you? 920-406-1011. Who's this?
3: Hey, this is Logan. I was calling to give you a funny road rage story. I just got in my truck. I'm on my way back from work right now.
2: All right, so you're about to start road raging here in a little bit. That's
3: no.
2: What happened? What'd you do?
3: So, it actually literally happened Monday morning. I was on my way to work, and it was the most cordial situation I've ever been to in my life. So, this dude, I guess we kind of guessed that we were going to go at the same time, but we were both at the stop sign, and he was on my left and I was on his right, but we went at the same time. He gets out of his car and he goes, "Really? Are you serious? It's too early for this crap." And I'm like, I get it. And I was like, but we both did the same exact thing. We both went and cut each other off. He goes, "All right, you know what? You're right. I hope you have a good day, man. I gotta go." And he just gets back in his car and leaves.
2: That's the most like Midwestern nice situation ever.
3: It is.
2: It's like when you accidentally are like going, like, you know, you come across somebody at the gas station and you're like doing the little shimmy back and forth of which way you're gonna go.
3: Yeah.
2: Like, yes.
3: Yep.
2: I think this would have been better if you guys would have hugged at the end.
3: I

0: It's MCR and WIXX. It's Craig from Craig Peterson texting into 31011. Just saw him in Minnesota on Monday. Amazing concert. Talking about your road rage stories at 406-1011. Melody, was it you who had the road rage or somebody else?
1: It was my daughter. So she's five now. She's probably two. It's not exactly road rage in a car, but it's from my road rage that I get. Like, you know, when somebody's super slow and you're like, just,
0: yeah.
1: We were in a cart in Walmart. And there was this lady standing in, like, the toothpaste aisle or something in front of us, just being so, like, just slow. And she could sense, like, my impatience. She could tell I was getting irritated. And she was, like I said, she was, like, two at the time. She goes, move, really loud. Oh, my God. It was so humiliating. No filter.
0: And where did she learn that from?
1: Her mom.
0: Yeah, there we go.

Imagine Dragons and Ike Sex kicking off game day the right way on a Friday. Let's get you a 24-pack of Bud Light for free. 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

0: WIXX Hurling Clark Law Firm traffic alert. You might see some slowdowns on I-43 northbound just south of Manitowoc. 406-111, what are you seeing?
1: Hi, I don't know if you guys know this, but between Manitowoc and Cleveland, there's like a big backup because of an accident, I-43 northbound.
0: Got it. Do you see any lane closures? Is there anything slowing down everybody?
1: No, there's like a fire truck and a couple squad cars and ambulances, and there's a bunch of emergency vehicles.
0: All right, thank you. Yeah, we're seeing that I-43 northbound near the Cleveland Keel exit. Expect some backups and delays if you're making your way toward the Manitowoc area. If you want traffic alerts right to your phone, just text the word traffic to 31011 to get signed up. So thanks to Hurtling Clark Law Firm and IXX, Martin Garrix, Ed Sheeran on now.

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Prize giveaways, Huggies there from the morning show, giving you some awesome prizes like a Packers jersey you can get in to win. 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

Here's Justin Bieber with Daisies. WIXX. 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Get ready for the weekend. Got to be 21 or over to play, by the way. It'll ask you for your birthday. That's light, L-I-G-H-T, to 31011, and good luck from IXX.

0: Somber and WIXX. It's game day in Green Bay, so let's play this game. I'm thinking of a cheese. It's in my brain. It's the easiest game in Northeast Wisconsin radio. You know the, your cheeses, all right? And I know mine. I'm thinking of one right now, and if we're matching, you're going to win an awesome prize today. 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If you match me, you win a prize. 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I'm thinking of a cheese. 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
0: Ashley, I'm thinking of a cheese. What are you thinking?
1: Provolone.
0: Provolone. Thank you. Hey, WIXX, I'm thinking of a cheese.
2: Cheese curd?
0: The curd.
2: Yeah.
0: Nope. Good answer, though. Thank you.
2: Thank you.
0: Come on. You got this. 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IXX. 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

the WIXX Hurling Clark Law Firm traffic alert. Expect some delays on 441 northbound as you're about to get onto I-41 north. The left lane is closed due to a crash. Seeing some backups and delays on that interchange there. Again, 441 northbound on the ramp to I-41 north. The left lane is closed due to a crash. To get traffic alerts right to your phone, just text TRAFFIC to 31011. 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

0: Ah, geez, thinking real hard. 920-406-1011. I'm thinking of a cheese. If you match with me, you win an awesome prize today. 920-406-1011. Who's this?
1: Dana.
0: Hey, Dana, where are you calling from?
1: Wopan.
0: All right, I'm thinking of a cheese. What are you thinking?
1: Cheddar.
0: Are you sure?
1: Yeah.
0: Like, are you
1: cheddar really, is better.
0: Are you really sure about that? Yeah, well, just like a...
1: Cheddar is better.
0: Just like a Packers fan with a big block of cheddar on their head. That's what I'm thinking about. Yes, cheddar. Let's go, Dana. Congratulations. I'm going to hook you up with a full-service PDQ car wash. Get your whole car cleaned inside and out because PDQ does it right. Do you have a bunch of bugs all over your car, Dana?
1: Yeah, of course.
0: Yep. Let's get them off. Congratulations, Dana. Who loves you?
1: WIXX.
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2: I'm Doug Russell with a training camp update. The talk of camp at the end of camp is the Josh Jacobs situation. Late Thursday afternoon, news came that Jacobs would face a pair of misdemeanors stemming from a domestic incident with his girlfriend on May 23rd. His attorney said in a written statement, quote, "The Brown County District Attorney has reviewed evidence and elected to file misdemeanor charges against Josh that do not include domestic violence. The allegations will be addressed in court and not in the media. Mr. Jacobs respects the district attorney's office and the process it followed," end quote. As for what a possible suspension could mean to the team, before the news came out on Wednesday, GM Brian Gutekunst was asked if his club could make a go of it without their top running back.
3: I'm pretty confident we can sustain it. That doesn't mean we wouldn't do that, but we've obviously been preparing for that in case that happens. But at the same time, I feel really good about the guys we got in that room, and I think we can survive that.
2: All of this amid the specter of tonight's preseason finale against the Arizona Cardinals. Kickoff is at 7. With one last update from training camp, I'm Doug Russell.
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I'm Hayes, by the way. Usually we kick off the weekend with you, and then we jump around a little bit, but I feel it would be only fitting if we honor an incredible artist that we lost this week. To kick off the weekend in Northeast Wisconsin, a little bit of Dolly Parton on WIXX. 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

0: girls that fight for equal pay, equal rights. Now, some of us are pit bulls, too. 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